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2: 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We give it.

Father, you are exalted. Somebody lift your voice and your heart and thank the Lord. It's a great day to be alive in the nations. Let's exalt Jesus with this global family and thank him for one more day. It's the last day of the week on the Global Prophetic Prayer Altar. And we are exceedingly glad to be alive, alert, well, hale, and hearty. Many slept like dead men last night, but here we are. Alive and well in God's holy presence, breathing God's free air that you and I can never pay for. I wonder how it is that people can boast and brag and talk as though they're gods. You know, it's amazing how merciful God is, because every man is just one breath away to death, but for the mercy of the Lord. Shall we think and thank? I teach earnestly that if you can think, you can thank. Selah means pause and ponder. Please take a moment and say, my God, I thank you for the breath of life. I survived many battles. Here I am still standing in the game of life. There are many people who were born on the same day as you were born, but they are 6 feet beneath the soil. Unfortunately, but here we are, still alive, not because we're more righteous, not because we did better than them, but simply because of the mercy of the Lord that smiled over you and smiled over me. I'm so thankful that I consider myself to be a product of the mercy and the grace of God unashamedly. The Bible declares in 1 Corinthians 15:10, Apostle Paul said, by the Spirit, I am who I am by the grace of God. That is your reality and my reality, that you are who you are by the grace and by the mercy of the Lord. Lift your voice, people of God, and thank him. It's a good thing to give thanks to the Lord. Hallelujah. Oh, I'm thankful for the many myriads of testimonies coming our way from far and from near, how God has been doing great things in the life of his people. I'm so touched when I get a testimony reminding me that God has been transforming lives from grace to grace, glory to glory. On GPPA, lives are being transformed one person at a time. It's not about the masses. The masses are important. The numbers are important. There are possibly multiple thousands of people on this altar. We have 30 FM stations that reach multiple millions in Nigeria only. Facebook, Instagram, YouTube, Roger Radio. But guess what? Beyond the masses and the number, it's about you. You are significant. That's why you hear these kind of testimonies. It's as though you were with me in my situation, as though you were in my bedroom, as though you were with me in the office when I was dealing with that nasty circumstance with my boss, with my colleague, or my subordinate, as though you're with me in the hospital bed. What am I saying? GPPA has eyes. My God, I feel here. GPPA has ears. And guess what? It has mouth. That's why it's prophetic. It's global in ramification and reach. But guess what? It is very prophetic. I've shared with you several times how I began this prayer, thinking I'll go in a particular tangent or direction. But boom, 5-10 minutes, everything changed. A different direction. Yeah. Some days ago, I found myself dealing with the spirit of death somewhere in the nations. A day or two ago, somebody called and said, wait a minute. That was for me. I was going through a situation that was so close to death, so close, but for the intervention and interception of the mercy of God. What am I saying? You are here now. Same God, same you, same GPPA. God will do it again for you. Can you say, thank you, Lord Jesus? I am grateful. I am here to receive of you. Lord, you've done it before. You will do it again. My God. Remember, our thanksgiving has always been the application for more. How dare you complain and murmur when you're still alive? My God, when you're breathing in, breathing out without paying for oxygen, even if you're paying for oxygen, you have money to pay for it. Yeah? Then those who can't afford oxygen, they're gone because they can't afford it. But guess what? You are alive and you are well. Can we take some time and thank Adonai, the doer of every good thing in my life, in your life? Let everything that has the breath, GPPA family, praise ye the Lord. Psalm 150, verse 60. Ekebarune, sabrakata, sabrakata, sabrakata.
My God, I feel him. Please be thankful. Be grateful. Psalm 103, verse 1 to 4. Akaparusi sekete. Akamalo sekrekete. Brekete. Brekete. Brekete. Bless the Lord, O my soul. Is that somebody's song from your heart? Bless the Lord, O my soul. Guess what? And all. All means all. All means everything. Everything within me. Bless his holy name. Bless the Lord, O my soul, and forget not all his benefits. The phraseology, forget not, is equal to remember. If you don't forget, it means you're remembering. Somebody once said the word remember is a compendium of two words, remember. That means to put your member together. Praise God. So when you don't forget, you are remembering. And God is saying, remember, don't forget. Praise God. Remember, remember, remember, remember his wondrous deeds in your life. Don't forget them. His myriads of benefit for just being in Christ. Salvation, redemption, peace, joy. The list is endless. Praise God. I said, who forgiveth all thine iniquities. Number one thing to remember, you messed up, you're down sitting. Your mess up. Guess what? He forgave you. He forgave me. His blood cleansed your sin, took your sin as far as the east from the west. That means they couldn't meet themselves again. Are you thankful? Bible declares in 1 John 1:9, if we confess our sins to him, he is faithful and just to forgive us all of our sins and to cleanse us all. Guess what? Of all unrighteousness. Can we thank the Lord who forgives our iniquities? He heals me of all my diseases. Is somebody living under any kind of disease on this altar? Any curse, any jinx, any burden, any guilt, whatever it is, there is something called the anointing. The anointing will zap out yokes and burdens. Isaiah 10:27 says, it is the anointing that breaks yokes and leaves burdens. Aha! In that day, the yoke shall be destroyed and the burden shall be lifted from your shoulder. Why? Because of the anointing. Not your prayer, not your fasting, not your goody-goody two-shoes, not your evangelism. I know you ought to do these things. I ought to do them myself. If I'm born again, I ought to do good works. But guess what? Let me bust your bubble. It's not the good works that save me, not the good works that heal me. Guess what? It's the anointing. And that anointing is being transmitted through the airwaves, through the word of God that is coming your way. Paruske sekete. Psalm 107 verse 20. This is the word of the Lord for somebody here. He karuskete. He sent his word. His word healed them and delivered them from their destructions. So the word of God can heal, but the word of God can deliver. My God. Do you have a sickness challenge? The word of God is there as your healer. You have a burden challenge? The word of God is there to destroy. Can you say, I believe, I receive the word of God that carries life is entering me right now. John 6 verse 63, in the words of Jesus, the words I speak, my God, I feel him. They are spirits and their life. And what I speak to you under God, they carry spirit and their life. And these words are coming your way to change the trajectory of your life. Somebody's hell bound, but you're hearing the word of life, the word of salvation. It will cause you to experience a turnaround. 180 degree. That word will bring healing. It will bring deliverance. It will bring a lifting. Bible declares that the Lord is our glory and the lifter of our head. Can you lift your voice? My God, I thank you that you are the glory and the lifter of my head. No shame, no disgrace anymore. Kaparuske said, lift your voice and decree and declare on this 15th day of the month of May. 15, Yakaba, is 3 times 5. You know, my man of numbers, right? I'll get there. 5, 5, 5. Magabaka. Grace, grace, grace. You know that, right? Yeah. Zechariah 4:6-7. Akaba, not by power, not by might, but by my spirit, says the Lord. Who art thou, O mountain? What mountain has been staring your face for the past four months and 15 days of the month of May? That means in 2026, right? Yeah. Whatever mountain they are, the mountain of sickness, the mountain of delay, the mountain of fear,
depression, and whatever they're called, God doesn't care. And guess what? I really don't care. Why? That came up at the cry of mercy, every mountain is going to come tumbling down. He said, at the shout of grace, my kalikete, and today is 15, right? At the shout of grace, and today is the month of May, 5 for May. Guess what? 15, 3 times 5. So there are 4 fives playing in today. 15, 0, 5, 26, my God. I pray the grace and the mercy of God will reach out to you today like no other day. By the mercy, by the grace of God, guess what? And it will call you, the cause the mountains of your life to come tumbling down in the name of the Lord Jesus Christ. Somebody shout grace. Somebody shout grace. Somebody shout grace. Declare my mountain has come crashing, come tumbling down. And pray in the Holy Ghost. Abarata, Seprekatuna, Segre. I said, pray in the Holy Ghost. Create some energy on this mountain, on this altar. Barata, Sebreketonga, Brekatonga, Brakatonga, Brakatonga, Brakatonga. Somebody create some energy. Eleketeketeketekete, Sabrakatanga, Brakatanga, Brakatanga. Remember, not by power, not by might, but by my spirit, says the Lord. Are you pushing that in the spirit now? Zechariah 4, 6, and 7. That mountain is coming tumbling down. Hey, the mountain of sickness, the mountain of disease, the mountain of worry. Anxiety is on the run. Depression is on the run. Poverty is on the run. Delays and denials, they're on the run. Lift your voice. Lift your voice. Let's create some energy in the spirit. Pray in the Holy Ghost. Don't listen to prayer. Pray prayer. Open your own mouth and pray. Baratome. Sebrekata. Say. Keparu, grace, grace, grace. 15, Makoperu Sesekete. 05, 26, is my day. I'm seizing it now. Not by power anymore. 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It will come quick, swift, and rapid. Apahu Sesekete. Like, not by power, not by might. By my spirit, says, somebody pray. 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
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Brega brega brega brega brega des. Somebody pray. I take it now. My miracle, by mercy, by grace. My lifting, by mercy, by grace. No longer by power, by might. Apostle Paul said, I am what I am, not by power, by the grace of God. Saparune. Take it now. Take your deliverance. Take your healing now. Don't defer. Don't postpone. It is now. 1505 is your date. Is your date. Is your combination. Is your prophetic combination. Barusi seketekete. Brakata, brakata, brakata. Lekuta nakasakata. I take it now. I take my deliverance. I take my lifting. Quick, swift, and rapid. Barusi sekete. My God, I believe these words. Quick, swift, and rapid. No more delays. Eka brega brega deke. Take it now. Your enemies will vomit what belongs to you. Did you hear me? Your enemies, they will vomit what belongs to you. Ah, yeah. Just like that whale vomited Jonah on the land. My God. Your enemies will vomit what belongs to you that they swallowed. There is recovery. There is restoration. There is recompense. On this altar, when? 1505. Lord, I believe you. That matter that I've cried to you about, Lord, I believe. Restoration, recovery. What you give cannot be stolen. There is a blessing with your name on it, and the enemy is trying to wrestle about that thing that it belongs to you. But you say, no, I refuse. I resist you, Satan. When you resist him, he will not persist in his tricks, in his antics, in his wiles, and his evil acts. No, resist.
put up a resistance. Refuse to be refused. I said, refuse to be refused. I refuse to be denied. Look, until I hear yes, I'll keep on going. Go again. Go again. Elijah said, go again. 7 times until boom. I see a cloud like the hand of a man. Guess what? That was a sign of the downpour and the rain that came over an entire nation. Go again. Don't give up. Pray again. Give again. Love again. I will not give up. Quick, swift, rapid. Thank you for bringing that to my memory. Quick, swift, and rapid. Your miracle is in your hand. Quick, swift, and rapid. Are you praying what you believe or what you just hear me say? Believe. Wrap your faith around this thing now concerning your marital destiny. Quick, swift, and rapid. In about 3 months, 6 months, 9 months, boom, you're in your husband's home. You're in your wife's home. My God, kappa. Quick, swift, and rapid. Oh God, do a quick walk. A parousia, after the order of Romans 9:27, that you do a quick walk and cut it short in righteousness. A parasa sakata lagata. The Lord does a quick walk. Romans 9:28. For he will finish the walk and cut it short in righteousness, because a short walk or a quick walk, quick, swift, and rapid will the Lord make upon the earth regarding you. Oh, it's a day of gaining speed. It is grace, grace, grace, grace. 1505, grace. Papaka, obey again, grace. Parusa seketekete. Father, thank you. 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Ebregebregebregeba. Sakatara katara katara katara katara gata. My God. Lek, oh, yeah. Hey, yeah, yeah, yeah, yeah, yeah, yeah, yeah, yeah. Father, you're so kind. Oh, my gosh. Akeperese seketelegetegete. Wow. Hey, quick, swift, and rapid. Akapa, I receive it. It is done now. It's in my hand. Those documents are in my hand. Sealed, and delivered in my hand. Akapa, I snatch it. I grab it. Akapa, into my hand. It is settled, secure. Akaga, it's a done deal. I will stand to testify. Aprakatika, prakatika, prakatika. Oh, kaparusa, decree and declare over that matter. It is done on this day of multiple grace expression. 1505. Father, thank you. Lord, we'll give you praise. We'll give you praise. We'll give you praise. In the name of Jesus. Amen. Beloved, let me share this with you. And I know you think I'm just being excessive about numbers, but that's what you may think. But let me share something with you very honestly. This is the gospel truth, all right? One of the thoughts that came to my mind this day to lead you, all right, listen carefully, and this is the honest truth, I'm not making this up, was to take you on a journey about the prodigal son. You know the story? It's found in Luke 15. Do you get that? I didn't think it was Luke 15, honestly, all right? I was going to share with you about the love of the father, all right? That is reckless, doesn't make sense. I'm just sharing with you the way my heart was prepared to lead you in prayer before all this grace came there. I didn't even remember. I think it's 15th. Am I recording it's 15th? It's 15th, right. I didn't remember today's 15th. Honestly, I didn't remember until I got here and I checked the date. Okay, so 15 came in and then we began to deal with grace. Are you listening with me? Yeah. And we went to where? To Zechariah 4, verse 6 and 7. All right. Mountain, at the shout of grace comes tumbling down. It's full of my thought. I shared with you, it's global in reach and it's prophetic. That's why I want to show you how the prophetic angle of this mandate works. I'm not that smart. I wish I was that intelligent. It's just by the Spirit. Okay, so remember I began with the thought of the prodigal son, the love of the father. That's where I wanted to lead you to. Yeah. And then went to grace. I realized, oh, it's 15th. Then I looked at my Bible. I saw Luke 15. I didn't think about that. All right. Listen carefully. Now, as I share with you, I'm picking up more stuff. All right. 15, I said to you, oh my God. Don't think I'm silly. God talks to people in different ways. And I've said to you many times, because I'm an accountant, I don't know what it is, but he really talks to me in numbers. I don't know why. He talks to me in numbers. Now, listen carefully. I said to you that 15 is three circles or cycles of five. Am I correct? 15 is 5 times 3. It's 15. Am I correct? Yeah. Now, as I think of Luke 15,
If you study it, you find it to be so. Luke 15 is a story of the lost in three cycles. I'm giving you Bible. You know it. You should know it. Huh? The story, number one, it begins with the lost sheep. You know it, right? Yeah. So the lost sheep, circle one of grace. And that's about grace. Yeah. The shepherd who had 100, one strayed away. He left the 99 to go for the one. You know the song, leave 99, go for the one. That's grace there. Am I correct? Yeah. Because the sheep is not deserving of it. That's grace there. So one cycle of grace is the lost sheep. You read the same chapter again, you find the story of the lost coin. The woman who had 10 coins or 10 jewels, whatever you call it, lost one. And she turned the light on and she searched diligently until she found one out of 10 that was lost. There again is a story of grace. Because the coin did not find itself. Somebody helped to find the coin. That's grace. You get it? Then the third cycle or circle of grace, which I was led to lead you in prayers in the first place, all right, is a story of the prodigal son. We call it that, but I will put some perspective to that story shortly. It's really not the story of the prodigal son as much as a story of the loving father. You get it? Yeah. Because the story, the subject matter is about the love of the father. He had two sons. The prodigal was emphasized, but really, it wasn't about the prodigal as much about the father. Are we going somewhere? Yeah. So you see that now. So we see Luke 15, all right, three expression of grace, if you like, 5, 5, 5. And you tell me that there's nothing about today? No. Sir, can we just take advantage of this Kairos moment, all right? And the pool of Bethesda. You know the story? You should know the story. John 5. You know the story. There were many sick folks by a pool called Pool of Bethesda. And it says there were five porches, five strands of river, five again. And that story speaks about grace. That at a certain time in the year, an angel will come to heaven and steer the pool. And whoever was first to jump in got healed. That's grace. So, five is not far from grace. It's the month of May, and it's 15th day of the month of May. So wherever you are now, your faith has just been bolstered and just challenged. Can you draw down whatever has been ailing you, been bothering you? Is it health? Whatever it is, this is the day the Lord has made. And every day is that day when you believe it, yeah. But you're declaring with a renewed sense of assurance, today, hey, as they say in Nigerian Palace, today, now, today, the day of grace. The day of grace and mercy is everybody's day. For those who didn't pray, who didn't fast, who didn't give, who didn't do right, it's everybody's day, sir. Yeah, you see about the prodigal son. It's everybody's day. So whatever it is has been a challenge with this revelation. Can you receive an answer in your hand? Remember, we've learned that faith is the hand that receives what grace has given. We're seeing that grace has given all. Baruske sekete. Lakatakata. I receive my miracle. I receive my promotion. My breakthrough. My breakthrough. My new season. My deliverance. My healing. My promotion. I bring my children, biological and spiritual, under the bloodstained on the banner of the bloodstained up, banner of the bloodstained banner of the law of the blood, the banner of the love of Jesus, favor. Thank you, Lord, for victory. That interview you're going for, can you declare favor? Hey, that's a word for somebody. That application, favor. That contract, favor. My God, I believe. There's a king that will not sleep until he does your bidding. The king Ahasuerus could not sleep in Esther 6 until Mordecai was honored. I believe literally God took sleep from him until the books of remembrance were open.
said, there's a man that did something good. Where is he? Calling for a reward. May the books of remembrance of the things you've done for the king and the kingdom be open today. Aya. Your file is opened up for action. My God. That's a word for somebody here now. I believe what I'm saying to you. My file is open for action. By grace. Makatabaga. Good heart. Your file is open. That's remembrance. Remember. Put you together. Barusi Sekete. May God remember you for good. Aya. God remembered Anna. Her womb opened. God remembered Rachel. Womb open. Rebecca. Her womb open. Sarah. Her womb open. Elizabeth. Her womb open. May God remember you for good. Akaparusi Sekete. Father, remember GP family. Roger family. Home Global family. For good. My God. The Lord remember you. So pregateke Sekete. Lord remember me. Paruske Sekete. Alakata. Father, let the books of remembrance be open that your people will receive good on this day of mercy and grace. The day of mercy is everybody's day. Makaba, the good man, the bad man, everybody's day. Mercy is mercy, it's mercy. It's mercy. The deserving, undeserving, mercy. 1505 will not be forgotten in a hurry. Ah, Father, I thank you. I bind that man to your perfect will and counsel. He must do your bidding. Like you worried Ahasuerus could not sleep. He will not sleep until he does this bidding, this matter. Oh Lord, let there be evidence. Let there be proof. Let there be proof that indeed you call me for this assignment. Evidence and proof. What the enemy meant for evil, you're turning around for good. Give me Genesis 50 verse 20. You meant it for evil, but God is turning for good. Genesis 50, 20. That's somebody's word here. Hey, but as for you, O wicked man, you thought evil against me, good heart, but God meant it unto good to bring to pass. As it is this day, to save much people alive. What the enemy meant for evil, God turns for good today. Hey, declare. Open your mouth up. I'm giving you ammunition and weapons. What the enemy meant for evil, God turns around for good on this day of mercy and grace. I've got it. I declare I have received it. It's in my hand. Has taken it. Grace weekly available. Faith received it. My God. Somebody's lifting is now. Somebody's promotion is now. There's a forgotten contract you applied for. They are remembering your company. That lost accent is coming from the bottom to the top. That's a word for somebody here. They are remembering you. 7 days you receive a call. This is what provoked it. 7 days, 7+ days, a call. Come. Where have you been? That's what provoked it. This is a prophetic mandate, a prophetic activity that's changing things in your life. The lost accent is coming to the top. My God. Say, 7 day turnaround. 7 day miracle. Lakatakatakata. We shall hear good news. What your enemies meant for evil, God is turning for good. Genesis 50:22. Aprakataka pragata. Are you praying in London? Are you praying in Las Vegas? Are you praying in Toronto? Are you praying in London? Wherever you are, Jamaica, Southern Africa, Joburg, Afghanistan, India, China, Tanzania. Pray. Abragabragabragata. Kano, Yola, Abuja, Lagos. My village in Oko. Pray. Aprakataka pragataka pragataka pragataka. Wherever you are upon the face of the earth, take it. The day of mercy is everybody's day. The day of grace, everybody's day. Brakata, brakata, brakata. We are not deserving of his mercy. He only reserved it. Aya. Kusasa katakata. Akaka. Mercy suspends the law. Aya. It suspends the law. Ekepe. The legality against you suspends the law. Mercy and grace suspends the law. Right now, kapa. Mercy is suspending the law against you. Akapa. Mbregada. James 2:13. Mercy prevails against judgment. Akapa. Usisekete. Akapa, I told you the day of mercy is everybody's day. Agada gada gada gada. Brega brega de. Brega brega de. Brega brega. Mercy rejoices.

Sakata sakata kata. In the last day, in the last day, in the day of mercy, there is a day of mercy. In the last day, in the day of mercy, 555. That great day of the feast. The day of mercy is a great day of feast. Aya. You don't struggle there. You flow with the tide. The wind blows you. You know. Yeah. The wind of mercy is blowing somebody forward, blowing somebody upward. It's carrying you up on the ladder, on the escalator, on the elevator. It's the wind, the ruach, the breath of mercy and grace is carrying you now. You are not deserving. I'm not deserving, but mercy is carrying you. Mercy has carried GP for 8 years plus. How I've done this for 8 years, going to 9 years, it's just mercy and grace. It's not normal. 8+ years consistently to the glory of the Lord. It's mercy, sir. Day in, day out, appearing. No day is repeated. Autopilot, no. Every day is fresh, it's mercy and grace. Father, we thank you for mercy and grace. Mercy and grace. Wow. Mercy and grace. In the name of Jesus Christ. Amen. Now, let's go to the third level of grace in the 15th chapter of Luke, as I was led to lead you in prayer. And what I want to say to you in this month, we are discovering and perhaps to some degree uncovering, all right, the amazing love of God, all right, like never before. Brother, I don't know how to say this to you, but when you get a grip of the revelation of the love of God, it will change your life drastically. That was what changed my life from being fearful to being radically audacious and bold. I say that with humility and with a sense of responsibility. On this boy, to the glory of God, is audacious and bold. Those who know, they know. Listen, I've done things by the leading of the Holy Ghost, and when I get there, I say, what did you just do? Are you crazy? What kind of risk did you take? Are you crazy? Brother, audacious, as I'm talking to you now, I'm seeing some things now. How? By the Spirit of the living God. I was sharing with some people some days ago, said, my temperament naturally is that of a very gentle person, what you may call an introvert. You won't believe that, right? Many won't believe that. Yeah. But guess what? The Spirit of the living God has made me wild for Jesus. And I know it. So you don't mess around this boy here. Out here, kinko, statekila, ya teke. They don't bond that person by the mercy of the Lord. What am I saying to you? Is what the Spirit of God can do to you. How? The revelation of the love of God got me bold, sir. Yes. That the one that God invests his jealousy over, you cannot touch and go free, sir. That's love revelation. Now, if you don't get it, you'll be a scaredy cat all your life. You'll be running from one devil to the next devil. Oh, no. So I beg you, in the name of Jesus Christ, pray the prayer found in the scriptures. Ephesians 1. 17, 18, 19, but Ephesians 3, 14, 15, pray that God will reveal to you the length, the breadth, the depth, and the height of the love of God. Listen, the love of God is reckless. It doesn't make sense. How will the God of heavens leave the heavens and come to the earth to come and save me that was groveling and in the pool of my blood? It doesn't make sense, but that is reckless love. So I didn't deserve. You didn't deserve. I didn't qualify. Yet he loved you. Then you now want me to think that it's because I've not prayed, I've not fasted, that God has left me. What? He said, Hebrews 13:5, he will never, I've circled my Bible, never means never. Check every dictionary, never means never, sir. Igbo, Hausa, Yoruba, Mandarin, French, Spanish, Japanese, never is never, sir. He said he will never leave me. I don't know about you. But that's my Bible. He will never leave me, nor forsake me. So it keeps me on my toes of boldness in season and out of season. I'm only begging you. That's why I begged you to read my book. I've told you I can find a free audio book. You're not paying for it, but you've not done that. Go to my YouTube, Apostle Gooder TV.
look for playlist, the icon there. Click playlist. Look for audio books. It's free, sir. I've done the work. I wrote the book. I did the audio. I paid for the audio to be done, and I put it there for free. And you have not listened to it. You have yourself to blame. Then the devil can be slapping you if you like. But you can't say you don't have money. I have done the work for you, sir, by God's grace. And then go for it. You have not read it. You don't heard it. Then you can feel. Let me enjoy fear and anxiety and depression and worry. It's your problem. Your cup of tea. Praise God. A pastor can take to the water bag. He can't force you to drink water. So go there. It is free, sir. If you want to bless me with the love seed, I won't say no. But as fast as it is free. I have done the work. I wrote the book. I paid for the audio to be done. I paid for it, sir. It's not free, sir. But for you, it's free. But you've not heard it. Not read it. Then suffering continue, maybe. Praise God. So this single revelation will change your life. And I can't overemphasize this to you. I just cannot but keep on shouting this way. The month is about to be over. 2 months, we'll be talking about love, love, love. And you've not read one book on love. Help your life. This is not by, it's not by luck. You've not read one book I've recommended. You've not heard one message. You've not heard what you have taught before more than once, if you ever heard it once. And then you want to enjoy Jesus, my obsession. It doesn't work that way. There's no food for the lazy man. I'm not talking about mercy, right? Yes, I know that. But really, to sustain the blessing, you need to go beyond just stumbling into a blessing. I said stumble. So mercy, you stumble into it. But after stumbling, you must know how to make it retained in your life. My God. My God. You shouldn't live your life based on luck and chance. No, sir. No, sir. No, sir. There should be a consistent flow of his blessings by what you know, what you practice, sir. We're in the last days, who? You can't operate in the day and age we live in now like you did 2, 3, 4 years ago. There's no, sir. You can't fight a devil with artificial intelligence weapon with your bow and arrow. You're gone, sir. You need to upgrade your knowledge, your insight in scripture. Read your Bible. Pray. Don't only pray on GPP for 1 hour. There's some altars people do. They listen to prayer. They have not prayed. They just heard a man just making praying in his, if he's praying at all. No. Learn to pray. The devil doesn't respect your color and size. It's what you know. John 8:31. If you continue in my word, continue. I have a big Bible here, unashamedly. If you continue in it, you will know the truth. I want to get you angry with ignorance. And the truth you know will make you free. So without truth, you are going to enjoy bondage and bandage, if there's a word like that. Bondage. You're in chain. You're in fetters. You're chanting Jesus, but you're bound. It's light that brings about liberty. Oh, yes, sir. We're living in it's a real world. We're not... Oh, yeah. I get very passionate about this because I don't like people who are just spiritually lazy or hitchhikers. Don't want to invest in their spiritual life. Oh no, you do not read one chapter a day or one verse a day, and you think your life will just be no. You are a recipe for let me not say what I should say. Disaster waiting to happen in a matter of time, sir. Please wake up, oh. These are the last days. Say, darkness is thickening. The devil is becoming more wicked, more perverse. The battles we're facing today is not what our forebears faced 20, 30, 40 years ago. Okay, let me tell you again. In my day, when I was in secondary school, for me to get involved with pornography or whatever it is, I'll have to look for magazines. You know, these people, 30, 40 years, 40 years ago, 50 years ago, you believe in magazine. But today, yeah, I'm not looking for it. On my phone, somebody is shaking front and back for me on my phone, sir. It's right there, sir. So I'm having to close my eyes. The attack of today is worse than them. So our spirituality needs to be upgraded, sir. If this is all you got today to challenge you, to provoke you, we've done well. Oh, my God. Our time is far gone. Anyhow, the prodigal son. Let me summarize the story. Okay. And I think you needed to hear me talk that way. Once in a while, that person in me comes out and to provoke you. You know, I had a father who was a disciplinarian. When he was raising us up children, we felt it was a very mean dad.
we thought he was very stingy and miserly. He didn't spoil us. And we had the means. One of the wealthiest Nigerians that in his time, at the time, one of the wealthiest Nigerians at the time. He saw money before people saw money. Alex Ekwueme, foremost architect, multi-millionaire in dollars then, before he entered politics. So that's kind of, yeah. But we didn't see it. Very modest life, very almost miserly and meagerly. But I've grown up as an adult and a father, and I'm so thankful for that man that God used to raise me. I was not spoiled. Not spoiled. Not, let me not go there so I don't get in trouble. But that's for another day. But the point is this. When your Heavenly Father disciplines you, you think, oh, you see, God is tough on me. God is hard on me. Oh, he's always dealing with me. Oh, no, he loves you, sir. There's something called tough love. It's called tough love. Tough love. And the one you love, you'll be tough on. So the moment he doesn't chastise you again, you have become a bastard. That means you're no longer his son. Anyhow. So this story here, maybe we'll continue another day, but this story of the prodigal son, a son that, you know the story, the father had two sons. Elder brother was a good boy, legalist. The younger brother was a bad boy, what we call bad boy. Asked for his inheritance, went away, spent it all, wasted it, became broke, became everything negative. But he came to himself. I wish I had time to talk about that. He came to himself. Prodigals, you need to come to yourself. There's a point where you say, I'm tired of being born again. I'm just sleeping with women and men like every other day, like you're changing your underwear. I like to be crude, sir, because heaven is real and hell is real. I don't mess around. I don't talk pampering people. No. You're born again for 5-10 years, and you're just jumping up and down like your leg has a problem. Once it's a sin, but to do it repetitively is a culture, it's a lifestyle. Wake up from that. You may be going to hell. Yeah, I know you don't like this. You don't like people like me, but it's okay. At least someday in the future, you see, you thank God. Like, I thank God for my father who is not here now. You thank God for people like me who told you the truth. Whether you're in heaven or hell, I pray we're all in hell. In heaven, I beg your pardon. But whoever you be, somebody was shouting one day like a crazy boy with gray beard. He wasn't pampering me. He wasn't asking for my money so that I will not talk. No. People like us, we exist. Then we're all over the world. We are not looking for what you can give us, sir. By God's grace, sir. So, sir, we need to be grateful to God who is firm on us. You miss it here, he hits you hard. I mean, there are things, I can't tell you, there are things that God flogs me over in your mind, be laughing at me. It's you, they're small, but that's his love for me, sir. He said, good, at this level, you cannot be doing this, sir. Oh, God, sorry. I'm sorry. Forgive me. We're dealing with ourselves within a few minutes, few hours. Then I'll get a relief. I don't know that my father said, I hear you. Don't do it again. That is a loving father. How I got here, Sha. This altar is prophetical. You see how we began? From grace, and then we're ending on tough love. It's a full package. Get your communion element ready. But the point to be made is this. The father of the prodigal son was more eager to receive a son than the son was to come back home. I said all of this to say to you, my brother, my sister, no matter where you missed the mark, please, I beg of you, no matter where you missed it, your Heavenly Father is waiting for you to return back. There's no sin too big that the blood is not powerful enough to zap out. Did you hear that? You may want to write that down. There's no sin too big. Think about it. All. Too big that the blood is so weak it can't cleanse. That's mercy and grace. So I want us to pray. Wow. Hey, you love me, right? I love you too. At least I believe those who are sincere love me, but those who like to live their lives like cowboy and they don't like people like us, they may not come back again tomorrow. Say, this guy is too harsh. But those who really love the Lord and love me, I mean, you love me. You're thankful that people like us still try our best to say what we should say. So let's pray together. Everybody, from the depth of your heart, declare, Heavenly Father, in the name of the Lord Jesus, I come to you just as I am. Father, show me mercy on this day that you have so clearly emphasized your mercy and your grace on the GPPA. In every way, I've sinned, I've hurt you. Please forgive me. Father, renew my first love for you all over again. Help me to be truly fervent
passionate about loving you and showing my love for you. Lord, reveal to me the fullness of your love, the length, the breadth, the depth, the height of your love. I take cover under the blood of Jesus. I give you the praise and the glory. In Jesus' name, amen and amen. Wow. Pick up your communal element. Father, we come before you with hearts of gratitude and thanksgiving, honoring you for life, for your blood, for your name, for your presence, for this day, for GPPA. Father, breathe upon this element and emblem as we eat and drink. We discern the body of Christ. My God, I feel him. We eat unto life and unto strength. Let there be a course correction on this table of covenant. As the course of the prodigal son was corrected by mercy and grace when he came to himself and knew to return back to the heart of the Father who embraced him. Lord, we return back to you and we know that we're walking into your warm embrace. Thank you for life. In the name of Jesus. Amen. After supper, Jesus took bread and blessed, broke, said, take it. This is my body, the same broken for you. Please eat in Jesus' name. Amen. Lift your cups. Thank the Lord for the blood. I make much of the blood. I make much of the blood. Declare I make much of the blood. Much of the blood. By your blood I receive mercy yet again. In the name of Jesus. Amen. Please drink. Somebody thank him and love him. Please give him praise where you are. Hallelujah. Hallelujah. Father, we are grateful. In the name of Jesus. Amen. Beloved, guess what? Just to show how this altar works. May 15 devotion. Today's devotion. You know what the theme is? I didn't make this up. I didn't plan this. Guess what? Today's theme is God's unending love and the mercy. Do you see that? We just dealt with both love and mercy and grace today. So it's unending. God is talking to us today. God's unending love, unending, and the mercy. That's our devotion. Before we get there, let me give you the opportunity right now to honor Jesus, to express your love with your gift. You've been well taught on this altar. It's more blessed to give than to receive. One of the ways you can express your love for him is by giving him. And he watches what we give. I tell you, Jesus in his earthly ministry, on a certain day, certain time, he stood before the offering basket to watch what people gave and how they gave. So that means our giving is noted by God. On the screen are ways and means. On the screen are ways and means for you to honor the Lord. If you're in America, you can give through Zelle. If you are in Canada, you can give through Interac. Those are electronic ways and means of giving. Those who know, know. If you are in the United Kingdom or in Southern Africa, the bank details are there. The bank account number and the sort code or branch code are furnished to you on the screen. Use them and honor the Lord. For those who are in Nigeria, especially if you are on the terrestrial radio stations, 30 of them, there's no screen to see, right? Let me give you one of the Nigerian account. 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Give big, give large, give cheerfully, give joyfully. You are under no compulsion whatsoever. Nobody puts a gun in your head that thou must give. Not here. Not here. Nobody checks out what you give. It's between you and God. If you love him, you honor him. If you love him, you give to him. John 3:16, for God so loved, he gave. So if you're saying you love, you don't give, question the authenticity and the genuineness of your love. It may be hypocritical and not real.
want to bless those who are stirred in their heart. And by the way, I've said before, you don't have to wait to be led to give. You're not led to eat your food. You're not led to wear clothes. You're not led to go to work. You do it because it's what you should do. It's a proper thing to do. More proper is to pour back to the Lord in gratitude, thanksgiving, praise God. But people who are stingy sometimes come under this guise, I'm not led, but you're led to eat.

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0: Joe Boy, 100 meters on the playlist this morning. Are you running 100 meters? There are those who are on the road already, you know, sweating it out this morning. Yes, it's a beautiful Friday morning, 15th day in the month of May 2026. 10 minutes gone past 6. It's the weekend. TGIF, thank God it's Friday. Who's excited? All right, it's going to be a beautiful weekend for all of us. It's cold this morning in the cold city. Rained yesterday, might rain today. But we're loving it, isn't it? We love the weather. It's absolutely beautiful, and we're going to make the most of it. Urban Radio 94.5 FM, Coast's Music Authority, number one radio station, music, talk, and sports. Here to serenade you this weekend. My name is Miss Liad. Who's awake this morning? Say good morning to the family. Let's kickstart this beautiful day in the cold city. Weather is at 24 degrees Celsius. 0916-000-4945. Hello, good morning.
1: Good morning,
0: good morning, OJ Mopo. Say OJ, how are you? Yes, we thank God.
1: Thank God it's Friday.
0: TGIF.
1: Elijah, together with your mother, Gunera Chefogo, Smalley, Queezy, every boy from Taseku, Anthony the artist, my man, not the far kind of the rolling. Gunera Chefogo, Alba Ote, Ichie Kennedy, what has the Aaron John? And the 0-0 from Gunera Chefogo, Drama Kugas.
0: Good morning, OJ. Thank you so much for waking up with us this morning. Hello, good morning.
2: Good morning, Mr. Yagazi.
0: Good morning, Chikamso. How are you?
2: I'm fine. What about you?
0: I'm doing great, too.
2: Okay, go ahead and wake the following people up for me.
0: Alright.
2: I'm the intelligent one from Agnes. Good morning. Sir Jeremiah, good morning. Sir Amos, Mrs. Odazi, and the Quincy, Catching Edom Celeste, and the Shoma Kawushel, and so many other. The Nightmare Town Friar.
0: Okay.
2: The Elder You Know.
0: Mm.
2: And so many other callers that I couldn't remember their name. I just pray that God gives the showers with his blessings and faithful. This week, in the mighty name of Jesus.
0: Amen. Bye. Thank you so much. Bye-bye. Chikamso, thank you for calling in. 0916-000-4945. Hello, good morning.
3: Hello?
0: Yes, good morning.
3: Good morning, yes.
0: Good morning.
3: Good morning. How are you?
0: I'm doing great. How are you? Hello?
3: How are we doing?
0: We're doing great. Is that Quincy or Mommy Elijah?
3: It's been a good day today. The weather everywhere is cold.
0: Okay. Who's on the line, please?
3: I thank you for all the urbanites, and I want to use this opportunity.
0: Hello?
3: I want to use this opportunity to greet each and every one of them, Babo, to Roger Mopo, Daddy Mo, Amos, all of them, Elder in the house.
0: Okay.
3: May the goodness of the Lord, the blessings of the Lord, upon their life in Jesus' name.
0: Amen. Okay. I can confirm it's Mommy Elijah now. Elijah, how are you doing?
4: Hi. Good morning, sir.
0: Good morning to you. Happy weekend.
4: How are you?
0: I'm doing great. How are you?
4: I'm good.
0: Okay.
4: It's been a long time we came on here, so I want to greet everybody, each and every person.
0: All right, go ahead.
4: I say it'll be a good day for each and every one of us.
0: Amen, amen. Thank you so much, Elijah and Mommy Elijah. Thank you for waking up with us this morning. It's a beautiful day already, and it's going to even get more beautiful. Hello? Night, Mountain Cry. Good morning, sir.
5: Yes, Night, Mountain Cry, Babushu. Mommy Elijah and Elijah, for a long time, I bet all the same, you people are well.
0: Okay.
5: We're still crying for Unaroad. Unaroad is not something to run from my part. But we were pleading the project master, Istanbul, to look at that very road from Ekotin to Umase. It's not something to run home about. That people, they are not happy about that their road. You cannot pass that road by 7 o'clock because of how the people everywhere, you can't even see anything. You are calling myself a project, Istanbul. I know. Yeah, as I'm talking, we have access to the media who can tell you what Babuti is saying about that road. Please, I'm begging you, look at that road.
0: Okay.
5: I have done a lot of road. That one is your only man. Please, I'm waking up Lamas in the one this very morning.
0: Yeah.
5: I won't forget Ojo Mopo, I heard your voice. Smallest journalist,
0: Chica.
5: I heard your voice clear. My good friend here, Onodugo, I know you hear my voice. I'm greeting Adoni from Akese. I know you're with me. I'm calling Ese, you know, from Akamango. Edda, you know, from Akamango. I know you heard my voice. Double Uche, for a long time, no, we never heard from Double Uche. Where are you? And anywhere you are now, I'm waking up this very month to join the Urban Radio.
0: All right.
5: Thank you.
0: Thank you.
5: Night,
0: Matan Cry. Thank you for waking up with us. We appreciate you. Okay, the roll call is done for now. We know that the whole family is up and active this weekend. It's going to be a beautiful one. I hope that we have a lot of reasons to smile after this weekend. But we're going to be here as Urban Radio to keep you company, keep you entertained, educated, informed. And you know not to touch that dial. We're just getting started. The weekend is beautiful. Today is bright. Let's go play more songs. Stay tuned. We'll come back and get things off our chest in a jiffy.
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40 years. 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
4: Today's topic is The Special Blessings of the Time of Youth, Part 3. Hello, in the second part of this sub-series on youth, we discussed how, as ordained by God, a time comes during the period of adolescence in the life of every growing person where a special spiritual happening occurs. This occurrence, described in the Grail message as the entry of the generative power, manifests as an awakening to full responsibility of the young adult, which, up till that time, may loosely be described as innocent. It can only be loosely so described because, as we must always remember, every human being is in essence spirit, whose origin and home is in the part of the kingdom of God known as paradise. Each one of us here on earth is a spirit reincarnated here in the world of matter, covered by a physical body which is its instrument. This instrument enables us human spirits to exist, experience, and mature here in readiness for a return home to paradise. Therefore, with each earthly birth, every person arrives more or less burdened with the consequences and attributes earned during its former lives. For it is not possible to attain to the level of maturity necessary for a return to paradise in only one earth life. For this, reincarnations become necessary in this school called Earth. Therefore, no one is completely innocent at birth. As we saw last week, it is in the period of puberty and early adulthood that the entry of the generative power occurs, and as it were, re-energizes the spirit in each young body and makes it ready to continue to learn and mature through experiencing. Thus, he or she assumes full spiritual responsibility as an independent entity with a free will to serve its creator, if it so chooses. Words, thoughts, and visible actions now automatically give rise to invisible forms, which, as spiritual seeds, will eventually ripen for good or for ill, the consequences of which each must bear in the divine law of sowing and reaping. Sadly, there is general ignorance of this momentous spiritual happening. Its manifestation in the form of restless idealism, accompanied sometimes by critical disagreement with or rejection of things as they are, is mostly misunderstood. At best, it is perceived as unrealistic utopian idealism, or at worst, as stubborn rebellion and destructive exuberance. Now, you may wish to think of the many ways the behavior of youth in our country at large give cause for grave anxiety. Surely, our affairs would be so much less challenging if the underlying spiritual happenings were properly known, understood, and used as a basis for action in accordance with the will of God. We face frightening challenges now. Therefore, the critical importance of the new spiritual knowledge now available on earth in the Grail message cannot be overemphasized. Please join us again for more. Today's topic was The Special Blessings of the Time of Youth, Part 3.
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5: In the light of truth, the Grail message. The message will strike only those who still carry within them a spark of truth and the yearning to be true human beings. To all such, it will become the shining light and staff. It will lead them unswervingly out of all the chaos of the present day confusion. The following word does not bring a new religion, but is intended as the

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1: Good

0: let's quickly get things off our chest this Friday morning, 37 minutes gone past 6. If you're listening and you want to get things off your chest, you know the drill, call in and quickly do that. 0916-000-4945. 0916-000-4945. Hello, good morning. Hello?
1: Hello?
0: Yeah, good morning. Hello?
1: Hello, good morning.
0: Good morning, Amos.
1: I hope you can hear me loud and clear.
0: I think so. Go ahead.
1: Hello, yeah, guys. You can hear me.
0: Okay, Amos, do well to call back. 0916-000-4945. Hello, good morning.
1: Hello, good morning, yes.
0: Good morning.
1: This is Daddy Mo from Enugu.
0: Daddy Mo, welcome. Go ahead.
1: Yes, I fall sick for the past 4 days now.
0: Sorry about that. Sorry.
1: Yes, same. It's all the same. I was feeling listening to all the callers. Then what I want to chip in that is disturbing me now is about the electricity in the town. There's no way there's light for the past 5 days or four now. And when I call all over, they say that the same thing within the seats. And I'm appealing to the governor to intervene with these EDDC people. Whatever that's happened, they will know that the country is not well by the green fall and stuff like that. Mm. Then another thing that disturbs me is that NOAS, where these KK people park, NOAS junction or bus stop, getting to that bank, the Transekulu, is too rowdy. And the junction of before the Transekulu flyover, four or five traffic people of MOT is there. While the other places are bombing with hold up. Four or five people are there. Please let the government of the day look at it. Thank you very much.
0: All right. Thank you so much. Thank you for getting that off your chest. Sorry about your health. Hope you are recuperating. Hello. Good morning.
2: Good morning, Mr. Ayaz.
0: Good morning.
2: The mouthpiece of the king.
0: OJ, go ahead.
2: Okay. And they put it off your chest this morning because who can I hear the local government chairman? Governor Peter Ndibisimba, because here I was smart school, governor finished going to smart school. Oh, finish you go in Keke, Kadwaka, Kagas, not abandon property. Biko, Amami, I met, Kono, or on one way Kamahabu, on a wish out of Hong Kong. Biko, not the Naka Marie Hemek, I finished smart school in Deke. Biko, that was a good morning.
0: All right, good morning. You can get in a few more calls. 0916-000-4945. Hello, good morning.
3: Good morning, guys.
0: Good morning, sir.
3: Okay, my name is Osman, the chemistry teacher. Okay. Calling from his dad, local good name.
0: Welcome, Osman.
3: So, you know, my object I want to talk about this morning that way. Because the mass school that the Enugu State government is doing in my ward, in Olo Ward 2, in the Jag local government area. Also, now they have not finished the mass school. And have asked this name to resume. They should put facilities in that place, like furniture, all the classroom, and other things they need to provide for students to resume. They have not provided it. Even the buses to convey the students, people that were looking for them, and all those computers they said they were providing the school, tablets, and other things. Like, they have not provided it, and have asked them to move to the people to move to that school. And this is affecting learning, teaching and learning in that school. So let Enugu State government, let him come and complete that our smart school and make it as image the one he built in his town at in Nkanu East local government area.
0: All right.
3: And another thing I still want to use the opportunity to say that there is a collapsing bridge linking Isiagueza Molo and Uzumun Babuawa in the Zag local government area. We have informed local government chairman over some months now for him to come to our aid that bridge is about to collapse completely. And that bridge is important to our place because it helps in conveying agricultural products. If you want to travel to another part of the south, you can travel through that road.
0: All right.
3: Thank you very much.
0: Thank you. Thank you for getting that off your chest, my good friend. 0916-000-4945. Hello. Good morning.
4: Hello.
0: Good morning.
4: Hello. Good morning. Akazie.
0: Amos, good morning. Go ahead quickly.
4: Good morning, my dear. I can hear you now because I'm not with my radio, but I'm moving with my mobile phone now.
0: All right, go ahead.
4: Yes. Yeah, Gazie. But what I want to get off my chest, this is that Like I always reiterated about our local road, the popular three corner. Amagu is Uhopara, Afriza Road, which travels through Uburu, the hometown of Injiya David Omahi.
0: Mm.
4: Please, once again, I still want to reiterate my statement that let the Federal Minister of Works, let them come into our savage. Because we are in a total mess. Because that road has been totally destroyed.
0: Mm.
4: The rainy season is approaching. In fact, I don't think that there is anybody that can ply that road when the rainy season heavily come down.
0: All right.
4: As expected.
0: All
4: okay.
0: All right.
4: So please let the Federal Minister of Works do something. Port Apec. Thank you.
0: All right. Thank you, Amos. Thank you for getting that off your chest. Let's see if we can quickly squeeze in one last call. Hello. Good morning. Hello.
5: Hello. Good morning.
0: Good morning, Sir Bernard.
5: Sir Bernard from Transekulu.
0: Okay.
5: That is, I thank God one of the callers reminded you about Noah's.
0: Mm-hmm.
5: It was, that place is horrible yesterday.
0: Okay.
5: And Liberty Junction, Nike Road. I don't know what is the funny thing is that the MOT, two MOT or three. I thought I had to tell them, what are you people doing? Look at these people blocking the road. What are you people doing? Clear these people now. Even they put no parking. Where they put the signboard of no parking, we are sighted. There are people packed their keke there, blocked the road, and were just picking passengers.
0: Hmm.
5: Yes, that is, this thing is becoming, that is, does it mean that no, the government is not listening?
0: All right, Sir Bernard, I hope that the government is listening. I think the entire dualization thing around that axis is to make that road easier to pass by, but I don't know what's going on. Anyways, thank you. Let's go for the news break.
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0: It's 6:45 a.m. Good morning and welcome to the Newsbreak on 94.5 Urban Radio Enugu. First, the headlines.

0: National Judicial Council recommends elevation of 12 judges to Court of Appeal. All Progressives Congress postpones House of Representatives primaries. Judiciary Staff Union of Nigeria suspends strike in Abia after agreements with state government. In sports, Arteta, Guardiola and Carrick nominated for EPL Manager of the Season Award. On entertainment, Frankie Doho's ex-wife accuses him of infidelity. Details of these and more after this short break. I am Yagazie Obiwane Ozal. The National Judicial Council has recommended the elevation of 12 judges to the Court of Appeal of Nigeria. The decision was reached during the Council's 111th meeting held on Wednesday under the chairmanship of the Chief Justice of Nigeria, Kudirat Kekere-Ekun. According to a statement issued by the NJC's Deputy Director of Information, Kemi Babalola Ogedemwe, the recommendations have been forwarded to President Bola Tinubu for approval. The judges recommended for elevation are Emeka Nwite, James Omotosho, Yakubu Mohammed, Obodunde Oluwatoyin, Ajua Raphael, amongst others. The council also recommended the appointment of Christine Nde as the judge of the High Court of Benue State, alongside two others for appointment as Qadis of the Sharia Court of Appeal in Katsina State, while the extension of the appointment of Ijoma Agugwa as acting chief judge of Imo State was approved for another 3 months. The president of the Dangote Group, Aliko Dangote, has revealed that the group declined requests by the Nigerian National Petroleum Company Limited, NNPCL, to increase its 7.25% stake in the Dangote Petroleum Refinery. The disclosure was made during an interview with the chief executive officer of the Norwegian Sovereign Wealth Fund, Nikolai Tangen, in which Dangote stated that the National Oil Company had sought to acquire additional stakes in the refinery, but the requests were rejected. He said the request was turned down because the company plans to go public and allow more Nigerians the opportunity to own shares in the refinery. This came as findings showed that petrol supply from the $20 billion Lekki-based refinery increased to 3.18 billion liters in the first quarter of 2026, while imports dropped significantly to 965.52 million liters. Recall that the NNPCL acquired a 7.25% stake in the refinery for $1 billion in 2021, with an option to purchase the remaining 12.75% stake by June 2024, but the National Oil Company later backed out of the decision. The All Progressives Congress has postponed its primary election for House of Representatives aspirants, which was originally scheduled to hold today but will now take place on Saturday, May 16, 2026. In a statement issued yesterday by the party's National Publicity Secretary, Felix Morka, the APC confirmed that the dates earlier announced for the Senate, State House of Assembly, Governorship and Presidential primaries remain unchanged. According to the revised timetable released by the party, the House of Representatives primaries will hold on Saturday, May 16, while the Senate primaries are scheduled for Monday, May 18. The State House of Assembly primaries are expected to take place on Wednesday, May 20, followed by the governorship primaries on Thursday, May 21, while the party's presidential primary will hold on Saturday, May 23rd, 2026. Meanwhile, ahead of the nationwide primaries, President Bola Tinubu has appealed to party members to avoid internal conflicts and reject do-or-die politics during the exercise, urging aspirants, delegates and party leaders to conduct themselves peacefully and uphold the principles of internal democracy, fairness and sportsmanship throughout the primaries. A cross-section of Nigerians has condemned the recent developments surrounding the use of consensus arrangements and its effect on internal party democracy. During a discussion yesterday on Urban Parliament, Igwe Austin, who called in from Enugu State, argued that the practice of consensus does not suit Nigeria's political parties, maintaining that choices are often driven by favoritism and a lack of transparency, urging political parties to adopt direct primaries. Consequently, Paulinus Agume, who joined from Cross River State, also alleged that President Bola Tinubu is responsible for the challenges political parties are facing today. Additionally, Ovunna Dickland from Ebonyi State urged credible electoral bodies to intervene, noting that consensus arrangements could undermine the credibility of the 2027 general election. The Abia State Chapter of the Judiciary Staff Union of Nigeria has suspended its industrial action following the signing of a memorandum of understanding with the Abia State government. The strike, which began on March 15, 2026, was called off after both parties reached an agreement aimed at resolving the issues raised by judiciary workers in the state. In a statement jointly signed by the union's chairman, Chinedu Eze, and secretary, Chibueze Nwachukwu, the union said that the decision took immediate effect after members ratified the agreement during a Congress meeting, adding that the memorandum of understanding substantially addressed the concerns that led to the industrial action. The union commended Abia State Governor Alex Oti for intervening in the dispute and demonstrating commitment towards improving the welfare of judiciary workers. Former governor of Ondo State, Olusegun Mimiko, has formally joined the All Progressives Congress, APC. Mimiko announced his defection yesterday at the APC secretariat in Ondo City, where he was officially welcomed by the state chairman, Kolawole Babatunde, alongside other party leaders and supporters. He attributed his defection to the APC to the impactful reforms of President Bola Tinubu at developing the country. Recall that Mimiko, who served as governor of Ondo State between 2009 and 2017, had distanced himself from PDP activities in recent times before formally announcing his resignation from the party over a month ago, stating that he was no longer a member of the opposition. Moving on to the foreign scene, China has restated its commitment to the One China principle, insisting that Taiwan is not a sovereign state but an inseparable part of Chinese territory. The position was reiterated yesterday by Dong Heirong, consular at the Embassy of the People's Republic of China in Nigeria, during a media parley organized by the Center for Chinese Studies and the Center for Contemporary China-Africa Research. Heirong said recent developments involving Taiwan highlighted the need for greater international understanding of what China describes as the Taiwan question and its territorial position on the issue. She referenced the recent visit to Taiwan regional leader Lai Chinte to Eswatini, as well as reported interactions between some journalists and Taiwanese officials, which she described as attempts to promote separatist narratives. Up next is sports and entertainment updates. In sports, Manchester United interim manager Michael Carrick has been nominated for the Premier League Manager of the Season award after an impressive run in charge at Old Trafford. Carrick was named among six nominees for the award alongside Arsenal's Mikel Arteta and Manchester City manager Pep Guardiola, both of whom are competing for the Premier League title. Others on the list are Bournemouth boss Andoni Iraola, Brentford manager Kate Andrews and Sunderland coach Regis Lebris. In the Premier League Player of the Season award category, Arsenal's David Raya, Gabriel Magalhaes and Declan Rice have been nominated alongside Manchester City striker Erling Haaland and former Bournemouth winger Antoine Semenyo. Still in sports, world record holder Toby Amusan has reaffirmed her determination to win more medals for Nigeria after securing her third title at the ongoing African Senior Athletics Championship in Accra, Ghana. Amusan clinched the women's 100 meters hurdles title, further cementing her reputation as one of Africa's finest athletes. Reacting in a post on X, Amusan thanked God, her teammates and supporters for standing by her throughout the seasons, describing the achievement as historic. The three-time African champion said, despite the achievement, she remained focused on attaining greater success, insisting that her quest for more glory is still ongoing. The 29-year-old is now expected to turn her attention to Shanghai Golden League in China this weekend. That's all for sports. Now some entertainment news. Sandra Edoho, the estranged wife of popular television host Frank Edoho, has accused him of repeatedly cheating during their marriage. Sandra made the allegations in a lengthy post shared on her Instagram story, claiming she possesses video evidence to support her accusations. The controversy emerged shortly after Frank Edoho reportedly stated that he would never fully commit to any woman again. Responding to the growing backlash, Sandra alleged that her former husband was involved in several women or involved with several women during their marriage, including actresses and former Big Brother Niger housemate. She urged Edoho to move on with his life while also accusing him of misusing the financial access she granted him during their relationship. Still on entertainment, global music superstars Madonna, Shakira, and BTS are set to headline the first ever Super Bowl style halftime show at the 2026 FIFA World Cup final. The show, curated by Coldplay frontman Chris Martin, is scheduled for July 19 at MetLife Stadium in New Jersey, as the tournament, jointly hosted by the United States, Canada, and Mexico, reaches its climax. Shakira, who gained global attention with Waka Waka at the 2010 World Cup, will also debut a new tournament anthem titled Die Die alongside Nigerian artist Burna Boy. Meanwhile, Madonna is expected to perform ahead of the release of her 15th studio album. Organizers, including FIFA president Gianni Infantino, described the forthcoming first-ever Super Bowl-style halftime show at the World Cup final as a historic expansion of entertainment at football's biggest event. That's all for entertainment, and that's the news. Just before we go, a quick recap of the headlines. National Judicial Council recommends elevation of 12 judges to Court of Appeal. All Progressives Congress postpones House of Representatives primaries. Judiciary Staff Union of Nigeria suspends strike in Abia after agreements with state government. Empowering citizens and closing the gap on socioeconomic inequalities are critical components in building an inclusive and equitable nation. For breaking news, stories, and eyewitness reports, please call 0916-457-7098 or visit our website www.urbanradio945.com. Urban Radio Newsbreak was produced by Ifeoma Nwabufo. I am Yagazie Obiwanne Onzalo. Many thanks for listening. Good morning.
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Welcome to Primetime Press on Urban Radio 94.5 FM. 15th day in the month of May. Time to check out the newspapers again. It's 17 minutes gone past 7. Welcome. Let's look at the papers. A lot of headlines as usual. Every day the news breaks. Every day we bring you the headlines. My name is Yagaze. Join me as we check Vanguard Newspaper, Punch, Premium Times and The Sun. Beginning with Vanguard this morning, note the headlines you find interesting. Get ready to call in or send in a message on WhatsApp to share your thoughts about the headlines. For WhatsApp, it is 091-28-945-945. 091-28-945-945. 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On Vanguard Newspaper, first headline, APC primaries, Tinubu wants against rancor, urges consensus and fair play. Tinubu wants against rancor, urges consensus and fair play. That's concerning APC primaries. 2027, Atiku, Obi, Amaechi, Makinde, Hayatuddin set to battle Tinubu. Atiku, Obi, Amaechi, Makinde, Hayatuddin set to battle Tinubu. How Mafia fought to frustrate $20 billion Dangote Petroleum Refinery. This is Dangote himself speaking. Customs hands over illicit substances worth 16.7 billion naira to NDLEA. OPEC Plus plans all quota hikes to restore 1.65 million barrels per day cuts. Kwankwaso has PhD, but Nigerians need wealth creator like me. Peter Obi speaking. Kwankwaso has PhD, but Nigeria needs wealth creator like me. Amaechi felt coalition preferred Obi, threatened to leave. Amaechi felt coalition preferred Obi and threatened to leave. This is ADC spokesman on this one. Emilokan brought us here. Amaechi blasts APC over hardship. APC crisis deepens in Oyo as members protest alleged imposition. I almost lost my job because of Desmond Elliott. Wajabia Mila speaking. Naira depreciates to 1,392 to the dollar in parallel market. EFCC arrests Energy Commission DG for allegedly laundering 500 billion naira. Alright, those are the headlines on Vanguard Newspaper. Moving over to the Punch, or to Premium Times for now. Okay, first headline on Premium Times Newspaper. Nigeria's mining data exists online, but communities most affected cannot access it. I almost lost my job as Tinubu's chief of staff, Wajabia Mila speaking. MFLS trial, how CBN debited 124.86 billion naira from CRA without National Assembly's approval. How CBN debited 124.86 billion naira from CRA without National Assembly's approval. APC shifts rep's primary election. Federal government eyes AI-powered intelligence system to tackle terrorism, piracy, illegal mining, and reports linking rising malnutrition, maternal health crisis to weak healthcare access in Nigeria. Makinde declares 2027 presidential bid under APM. Makinde declares 2027 presidential bid under APM. Segun Oshoba, renowned Marxist historian and activist, dies at 92. Wike says Makinde's presidential ambition dead on arrival. PDP-APM alliance is false. I almost lost my job. Okay, we've taken that before.
Tinubu calls for unity as APC begins nationwide primaries on Saturday. Atiku Amaechi submits ADC presidential nomination forms, and federal government launches initiative to tackle child identity and health care gaps. All right, those are headlines on Premium Times. On the Sun newspaper, Nigeria to deploy AI anti-drone technology to boost security. That's according to Defense Minister. Nigeria to deploy AI anti-drone technology to boost security. Tinubu urges consensus, peace, inclusion as APC begins primaries. PDP APM forge mega alliance in Oyo State to challenge APC. PDP APM forge mega alliance to challenge APC. Tinubu running a Ponzi economy, says the ADC. Tinubu running a Ponzi economy. Mafia almost frustrated $20 billion petroleum refinery project. Dangote speaking. On the South by-election, Ayedatiwa woos support for Kekemeke. And PAP sends fresh 15 scholarship beneficiaries for postgraduate studies in the UK. AGF 6 review of IPPIS implementation. How Desmond Elliott's role in Obasa's impeachment almost cost me chief of staff job. Gbajabiamila Miller speaking. How Desmond Elliott's role in Obasa's impeachment almost cost me chief of staff job. Gbajabiamila Miller speaking. Senator Kalu charges APC stakeholders on loyalty, unity, rank of free primaries, victory for Tinubu and others. Atiku Amaechi submits presidential nomination forms. Moving over to the Punch newspaper, UNICEF Imo to strengthen maternal child nutrition. ESCC operatives assaulted hospital workers, dragged me into van. The UUTH doctor speaking, and Atiku Amaechi submit ADC presidential forms. Fierce lobbying tension as APC primaries begin. Fierce lobbying and tension as APC primaries begin. 2027 polls pending may trigger inflation, MPC warns. 2027 poll spending may trigger inflation. Shakira, Burna Boy, release Die Die. Okay. Nigeria has enough domestic capital to bridge infrastructure gap. This is Nasarawa governor speaking. Nigeria has enough domestic capital to bridge infrastructure gap.

0: marking the joint presidential race once against one party state. All right, those are the headlines for you this morning. Just a few more before we go ahead and take calls. NNPC urged to revive refineries after Dangote snub. YOB may lose Southeast support. Kenneth Okonkwo speaking. YOB may lose Southeast support. An Atiku's team meets U.S. Congressman over insecurity and election issues. I'll turn Nigeria around in 4 years. Rotimi Amaechi speaking. All right, there you have it. The headlines. Call in and share your thoughts about any of them. 0916-000-4945 or 0916-000-5945. Send in a message on WhatsApp 0912894-5945. Hello, good morning.
1: Yeah, guys, good morning.
0: Augustine, good morning.
1: Morning, sir. Augustine, my name is Tinubu, Lagba, Ndo APC, Ndo Tia. Ka ha na politics ya unkwa do or die. Yes. Oh Nigeria politics suppose him. Malatinibu ya me kwa to shi we kwando umwe. Maka Nigeria no kwa yoya ka me kwa ye fu with the judiciary and their neck. Ya me kwa on kwa me solo mem. That papa ya chakwa. Kwa papa ya our election, or maybe Caracas. I like him so. Abiola attack Imo State. Imo State, our home, Dala, Odinha, DSM. No, no, my children, she only actually a before. And the odd mood tell her, Peter, suppose, or them, Latch or Efo. I called up on Omoya, Omoya, and down there, here, Mala, away, Hermes. Ya for Opocha. I know that Lindy Mustate, not the Lindy Mustate, Lele.
0: All right, Augustine, good morning to you. Keep the calls coming. Hello, good morning. Hello? Yeah, good morning.
2: Someone said that people is doing a for and that's not valid. It's important this thing. If it's not possible to kill a piece, that's the choice. We can pull out. But here, we don't have the choice. Okay, we are more like a hostage than a victim.
0: Alright, your connection is really bad. Paymaster, do well to call back. Having a hard time hearing you. Hello, good morning.
3: Yeah, good morning, Yad.
0: Good morning, sir.
3: I like from Kansekulu.
0: Welcome, go ahead.
3: Please, we don't want to be hearing what we are hearing in the north, over here in the southeast. The attack at Imo State. I'm surprised how these people will fit bike and go to attack a community and went home scot-free. Where did they take off from? And where did they end? Why were they not? Nobody was apprehended. And some people were injured. We are not supposed to hear that kind of thing here. Please, it is very bad. We don't want to hear it. The authorities, and there is army with this base there. They are supposed to arrest those people and then prosecute them. Otherwise, if they go free today, tomorrow they will attack another community, and that is how it starts. Before you know it, people will begin to have IDP camps here. We don't want to hear such a thing. As for Makinde and his presidential ambition, I think this one is to further divide the votes here in the south. Tinubu is coming out, and PTP is coming out. They are trying to make way for Atiku to win. If he's the only person that will be coming out from the north, I think he should save his ambition and support PTP or Tinubu, anybody who wants to support. That is not good for here, the south, to be divided into pieces. Thank you and good morning.
0: Good morning to you. Let's go pay bills. We'll be right back.
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6: For you, every day is day one. Day one for you to give 100.

0: the person, those that came later in the first, last few years, Joseph Kabila and others, the country has been in crisis and is still fighting.
1: Yeah.
0: And the people got fed up with falsification of election. And then they went after the lady and they got her naked and beat her to a pulp. There was another one in Burkina Faso. You saw it. I'm sure you saw that one. The finance minister. They beat him and until he said where the money, he kept the money. So it will reach a time. It will reach a time. And in Nigeria,
1: That's a dangerous place for it to reach. Yeah, but
0: that is
1: why
0: it will reach. It will not revise until it reaches that climax.
1: But it can reverse
0: if you have. But who is it that is interested in electing credible people?
1: It can reverse if we elect credible people into office, isn't it? And that's why, you know, I thought this conversation was

0: delay.
1: We need to make the change. But the people at the helm of affairs, we never allow us to do so. Look at the 2023. We know that we have suffered in this country in terms of bad leadership, because Chinua Achebe said the problem of Nigeria is leadership. That's what it is. And Nigeria made the effort to elect one man that will be like a young, that will change the trajectory. We came out to mass. Many people that had not put it before came out, got their PVC after 2023. What did the people at the top did? They just messed up the whole thing and make sure that we got back to the days of in Egypt. So the issue is that impunity is the problem in Nigeria. And somebody who said that, please give me your mandate, I will do well. Check my past record when I was a governor. I will not disappoint you. I have never disappointed anybody. I can never disappoint. If I disappoint you, it does not disappoint God I serve. And that is Peter Obi. And many people bought his idea. I said, my brother, we're going to vote you. I reported that man. Vote him at last. Now the worst of us are leading us. And they call themselves leaders. But I call them leaders. They're dealing with us, dealing with our economy, dealing with us in terms of insecurity. They don't have any answer to all this problem because they lack credibility.
2: All right.
1: But I always say, anybody who makes peaceful change impossible is making a violent one inevitable. I'm not taking credit for violence.
2: All right.
1: But that's what happened in Arab world. Have we here? I'm going to carry more.
2: Thank you, Carrie Moore, for calling in 0916-0005-945. Good morning. Hello, good morning.
3: Good morning. Kingsley calling from Amish Road.
2: Go ahead, Kingsley.
3: We can see the jittery and the panic in the leading the APC because of PPP. All I am just assuring Nigeria is that people should just go and get their PPP. A time has come that we should not take whatever they give to us. Let us know that we are the country. We know the world that says power belongs to the people. So we are the people that are going to determine. So we should not, it has come to a point that we should not fear the barrier of their gun. You get me? We should not fear, we should rid of the fear of intimidation. Let us go and do our civic obligation and wait and see that our vote is counted, irrespective of the harassment, and let us know that it is us that will change the trajectory. If we do not do it, then we are cowards. You know, the cowards die many times before they are dead. So let us come out and do what we must. Let's forget about what happened during the last election, 2023. It cannot happen anymore. When they announce the result of election by 3 o'clock a.m., while people are still on the bed, because it is a stolen mandate. Nobody is going to steal it any longer because our eyes are open. So let the masses, Nigerian youth, stand up and take back their country. When they say take back our country, we have to take back our country. And we can't look back. The judiciary cannot determine our election, the result of our election, neither the INEC. If they do not announce the result according to what transpired in the ballot box, then we say no. And we cannot go back to our house until they reverse the announcement. If that is not done, then Nigeria will say no. And until the oppressed say no to the oppressors, the oppressor will never stop. Let us learn to say no to these oppressors. That is the only way to go. Good morning.
0: Good morning to you.
2: Thank you, Kingsley, for calling in.
0: Hello, good morning.
4: Hello, good morning.
2: Good morning.
4: Yeah, my guy is Dr. Namane. This is the lady, Onyama Junior, calling from Enugu. Regarding the program on hand, I'd like to talk about this particular food. It is also in the interest of the parents to make the subject poor. The people are so occupied with their daily tasks that they have no time for plotting. And that was Aristotle.
0: Mm-hmm.
4: And you can see, to Father Namane, I think he's very familiar with this quote again.
2: Mm-hmm.
4: Wherever God builds the church, the devil builds the chapel around the corner. Okay, we all know our problem. The problem with our country now is that some group of people, international and national, have taken control of our natural resources. In order to keep it that way, you know, Nigeria doesn't belong to us for now. Okay, we belong to it. It doesn't belong to us.
5: Yeah.
4: Okay, so we are like passengers in Nigeria. So our properties are being controlled by external forces, by people who are not even Nigerians. Okay, so how they succeed is when they try to compromise our own people, they're going to be worse of us and sponsor them into power. Okay, Jonathan wrote it in his group.
0: Lost that call. Let's quickly go for a commercial break and we'll be right back.
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3: This is still the Urban Parliament on 94.5 Urban Radio Enugu. We're talking about poverty of credibility in the Nigerian political landscape with Reverend Father Dr. Tobe Naman. It's time to get more calls from our parliamentarians this morning. 0916-000-5945 or 0916-000-4945. 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Good morning. Hello, good morning.
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4: I'll meet you for my boy. Last time, we have about two times to make Nigeria work again. One was confirmed by Jonathan. And Jonathan just messed it up. Another one is Yakubu, the IDEC chairman, promising the whole Nigeria that election will be transmitted and make every Nigerian come out to the PVC. Me that is talking, at least I was opportune to register close to 1,800 people on my own side here. A lot of people is aware of that. Then after everything, Yakubu decided to do it the way he wants to do it. Then that one has come and gone. Then we still have another opportunity coming 2027. Why I'm saying this is for those who feel that Nigeria cannot work again. New Nigeria, yeah, nobody can be somebody without knowing anybody. Can say work, you know. And for those who think that he cannot work again, please, he can work. We cannot take because of the things on the ground now saying that it cannot. Then what happened? It's really not. And my reference, please, I'm begging you, people like you should come in. You should come on board. You know, because when the good ones leave this seat for the bad ones, things will get worse. And then we'll talk about anything that we don't pray. Please, you can still work again. People should get that PVC. We don't declare doing election. See, people have borrowed more than 200 trillion in this country. You know, and somebody can still make it work again. Somebody can still pay his debt without borrowing. Please, God, if you don't do so, because we believe that tomorrow will surely be better than today. Let's remember this.
5: Okay, Decency, thank you for joining us. Keep those calls coming. Hello, good morning.
7: Good morning.
5: All right. Deliberate call.
7: Let me complete. Thank you very much. Now, the thing is that the white supremacy, it's been a time they decided to take over a country in Africa and a sponsor countries in Africa for the sake of imperialism. Okay. The reason we have institutional struggles, gender struggles, whatever you call them. The reason is that Nigeria is not good. Okay? So the reason is that we are not in control of our natural and human resources. It's the reason we have a lot of Japa syndrome. Now, people cannot even Japa like that. Do you know that people are spending up to 3-4 million, millions of money trying to go to overseas? At the end of the day, they don't get they are denied visa. And the money they spend have gone. They can't get it back. This is what Nigerians are going through. So somebody is controlling our world and wants it to stop. So your last caller said that Nigeria can still work. I want to believe Nigeria can still work. But we cannot stop people from wanting nothing to do with Nigeria if the country stops working. And yes, I you asked the question, what can we do to stop people from collecting money from big men to keep Nigeria the way it is? Or rather, what can we do to make sure Nigeria, the thing we can do here, are we ready for it? Because if we sit down and do nothing, as you ask yourself, if there is this coming election, what can we do? What are we going to do? Okay, we are in this radio talking. They have never for once discussed about how to stop the possibility of rigging. The election reform is still inconclusive. Okay, yes, we are going to get our PVC, we are going to vote. But after all said and done, if nothing happens, what do we do? Thank you very much.
5: All right, good morning, Dilibe Onyama Jr. Hello.
6: Good morning.
8: Good morning.
6: And everyone, and your guests. Let me just tell people, our problem is not started today. Our problem starts our back. INEC, that time they are calling them FECO or whatever they call them. And whenever elections come like this, some of them will plan where they will be upset. And they have them will send their children to schools. INEC, they are not autonomous. That is the main issue. Having that those INEC are autonomous, they will do one thing that surprised Nigeria. They are controlled with the ruling party, even in the state. Yes, people can remember far back. Obeya, who is the INEC chairman? They are not going to INEC then. They robbed you. That was called an ambassador. You want to walk almost the local government after an ambassador. But what at the end of the day, then fly on another person the winner. So INEC problem is not coming from today. That's our major problem we are facing. I'm calling them high bidder. That's the American principle of INEC. They are high bidder. We do the money to declare bidder. But what I want to advise Nigeria, if you are sure that you want that election, then INEC report. That's your opening. If INEC go and send that your mandate.
5: All right. All right. Struggling to hear you, sir. But thank you regardless for calling in. 0916-000-4945. Hello, good morning.
9: Hello, Yagazi. Good morning.
5: Good morning, sir.
9: I think, Reverend Man, I have to make it clear that our people need to understand where we are.
5: Your name?
9: I remain UC, calling from here. Yagazi. Anybody who is listening to me, let me give you an example, because this has gone deep. In my family, we are six in number, and I'm the only person that has voter's card. I always go to clean it to vote. My siblings tell me they are not interested. See, I have to inside my house. I want the people to understand if what the government is doing, if what the person being your governor, your government, your PG is not doing something properly, you cannot stay in your house and think you believe that God or vengeance will fight one day. It is not true. It is you yourself telling yourself that this person, how do I remove this person? How do I do it better? Is by going to the polling unit and do the right thing. And most of the time, our politicians are part of it. Let me make you understand what I say. In the north, the politicians use religion, and because most of their understanding differs from ours, they will tell them that if you allow so things happen, your life is finished. Then they will quickly go and get their PBT because they want to prevent something. In our place, our politicians don't even want to pull jingle. They don't even want to assist. You will call, they will tell you, go to local government. And from my village, to go to local government to go and do PBT. It is no for me. Now you will see that people will be disenfranchised. People who don't want to go, self no go. In the north, they will be going to houses. The position will come back. That INEC, they repay them again, even without the one fragment pay them. They bring money from their pocket and pay them, please. Register everybody on the street. Even 2015, that again, you also saw police defending a child that had PVC. Police was telling us it was a minor child. How do you know it's a child? That he was an adult. And everybody was seeing it. They were voting that to the same, and it was online, if you recall. So they are very conscious of voting, they are very conscious of EPC, they are very conscious of the kind of leader they elect. They expected to see us having millions of votes in the north. And that is what they used against us. 2 days ago, we were told that everybody should take a free trade. In Easter, take free trade. Do we have free railway in Turkey?
5: All right.
9: There is no one single railway in Turkey. And by giving us free trade, and the region was closed, shut down, no lane. How are you going to do it? You vote. Put
5: right.
9: that you want.
5: All right. Thank you so much. Let's take a look at some of the messages that we have on WhatsApp.
3: All right. Good morning, Yagazi and Chioma. Thank you to your guests. Political actors will not like his views, but he should keep up the good work. Peter from Abakaliki. Okay. Good morning, everyone. The major problem is with the people living in the rural areas. They sell their votes for only 500 naira and a can of malt, which is very annoying. Please, the opposition should give these people better orientation about the election. Pedro, texting from Enugu. All right. Hi, Urban Radio. Okori Favor says...
5: No.
3: Okay. This is basically not for us.
5: All right, Father, I think let's take one last call and then we'll get back to you. Hello?
8: Good morning, Yagazie. Good morning, Choma Omar Somba.
5: Good morning.
8: And good morning, Reverend Naman. We go for you people. The fact of the matter is that Nigeria has so much... not optimistic of the future. Let us be, God is on the throne. God does his miracle in a miraculous and wonderful

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4: Hello, everyone. I bring you greetings from Push Africa. My name is Doris Dame, aka the Dame of the FCT. I am the founder and chief executive officer of the non-governmental organization called Push Africa. Our organization has, in the last 10 years, been at the forefront, fostering human capital development.

0: the American Medical Certification Association, and the Skill Development Council in Canada to train young men and women as healthcare support workers, as nurse assistants, medical assistants, and caregivers. We are inviting members of the public, especially unemployed graduates interested to work in hospitals, clinics, community health care center, and care homes as healthcare assistants to enroll for this training. If you're listening to this broadcast right now and you are interested to be a trained and certified nurse assistant, medical assistant, or caregiver, then this information is for you. The training duration is for 1 year. It consists of a 6 month classroom training and a 6 month clinical internship with a hospital, clinic, healthcare center, or a care home. The training fee has been heavily subsidized to 550,000 naira for the entire 1 year duration of the program. Application form is currently on sale for 10,000 naira only. To register for this training, kindly call or WhatsApp the following numbers: 080-339-42015. The alternative number is 080-550-4581. Or you can visit our website on www.pushafrica.org to get more information. You can also come to the reception at the AUST campus at the Galadima roundabout in Abuja to get more details, or you can request for the address of the other campuses in Lagos, Port Harcourt, Enugu, and Benin City respectively. Targeted trainees for this program are unemployed graduates, NYSC core members, diploma or OND holders, as well as O-level certificate holders. You do not need to be a science student or have a science or healthcare background to enroll. No entrance exams or interviews required. Just your sheer interest to be trained and to serve as a healthcare assistant is required. Our training facilitators are professional medical doctors, nurses, pharmacists, and certified nurse assistants with over 20 to 30 years of local and international experience. Our training facility has all the necessary medical tools and equipment needed for quality and efficient training. And our current students are all happy and are very grateful for the opportunity that we've provided. To see pictures, videos, and testimonials of what currently goes on campus during the training, kindly search for Push Africa on Facebook. Again, we are training nursing assistants, medical assistants, and caregivers at the African University of Science and Technology in Abuja and our various campuses in Lagos, Port Harcourt, Enugu, and Benin City, respectively. Application forms can be obtained online via our website or via WhatsApp, or you can visit the reception of any of our campuses. 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The alternative number is 080-550-4581. For the avoidance of doubt, this program is not a Bachelor of Nursing program. If you are interested to become a registered nurse, there are many 39-420-15. The alternative number 080-550-4581. You can also visit our website www.pushafrica.org to gain more insight about our organization. God bless Nigeria. God bless Africa.
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1: For you, every day is day one. 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

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And now hand me up to Rako and Abiki, Ebo, Ifoma, Mwabufo, na Blessing, Unachuku, na Mwongo Mwenye Tuare, Magopta, Bife, Yungwa, Obwe, Dano Maki Genti, Ibo Bibo, Matakwa, Nositita Deba Mma, Nondeba Abo, Demena.

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2: Oh, I tell Carl on this no half an Abia State.
1: And now.
2: 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One of my. 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I'm a motive, or talking a baby handle. I'm when a dependent Oboda Nyawa. 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
3: 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The only man PFC cannot track down or any enforcement agent of Unap. Or to come and verify, come down your jam, or in Nigeria. Oh, no, no, no, no, no, no, no, no, no, no, no, no, no, no, no, no, no, no, no, no, no, no, no, no, no, no, no, no, no, no, no, ihe ọjọọ mere unu ọ bụ na federal government na ekiri pati eri ọnya 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Indeed, but genuine why you're. Genuine why your professor has a relay in me. When it seems to be born of a borough, went down on Africa, I had an idea of this. What is it? What is it? But I would just put you out with that. The Tiger Cassadia, when a feeling of Marion, eh? Ravon is this man, my dear, happened there, or God, that I tell you where that. I am about to go and get you. Madame, I think you can.
1: I need to go for a good mood. Kumba Suzi, Ebino, and we will go to Siada. Dalvine, 0916004945. Adamu.
3: But not on this, it would not be done. Where can you don't cut down? Because I did so quickly. I bought an amour chocolate, air no game, a webbling, you quit off. More, we quit it. Okay, look at my eye and I bought Mansoria more, Natoria, Natoria. Can nobody move? Okay,
1: but I have no way, you know, Ibian.
3: Thank you very much. Hey, is that Macalo? Nine. They are one night in Putania, Namo de Cano, Honore Bon, Nakanzilu. For whom we were, I thought it would be more bundi Buna, a cuckoo. Put in Nigeria. For this room. Can we? 1960. Wait. If I am born, people are getting a car. Because there's some Nangwa for Dafra. I have fallen Kembo. May move to Nimia. But I want to have one kitchen in Namdi where one war and IPOB. But IPOB Nam Nam the Kano is a bit. 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Listen, sorrow,
4: Oh, ya ko ja gbagara ibo na abagari. 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
1: No code keke kuru 0916004945. 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Yeah.
5: Good afternoon.
1: Iru tego on went on again. No, I'll be in a better who got up with myself.
5: My mother, and what I didn't bless Miss Mother Park.
1: Bong Guano, oh, Wanda, can you?
5: As of who I did it. He tell her in an account, in the man, the pusher, the Sandy Bayer Noma. 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My other team, my dear Mamma Yammy. 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That's an umbrella. Then, why am I not winning by APC? 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I'm going to be on your job. Only one that's not going to go to Miss Indibo. Oh, you are also going to go secretly about to be in a more eBay when I'm okay. But you oh, yeah, Uma. Why am I being put in a little bit of a mass radio? Only a fool. 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No, you don't know me. I don't know. But I go carry the, but I go carry the. Like that, we just see me get on. Only my photo, photo, photo, photo, mobi. This is the only way to be over there. Come on, Kobe. Come on, we know we need to do it. Come on, we must talk to my uncle. When I was in Nandikano. Oh, no, I'm not the only one who did this. No, but in the bar, I'm alive. Oh, yes, but I go photo, photo, photo, photo, Kobe. My name is. You don't know what I go. No, photo, photo, mobi, mobi, send the way, send the way. I just don't know. Bye. Abu Jerry put on photo. You see how drum my dog be. Oh, I did this. Oh, dear, my mom, the one who went to see her. Yes, yes, bye bye. Oh, Mother Jenny, blessing.
1: Dear Mother Jenny, blessing. 0916 0004945.
6: Hello, Richard.
1: Yeah.
6: Can I bang girl?
1: Can I get her?
6: Can I put your
1: partner?
6: Okay, okay, okay, okay, okay, okay, okay, okay, okay, okay, okay, okay, okay, okay, okay, okay, okay, okay, okay, okay, okay, okay, okay, okay, okay, okay, okay, decide but in my opposition decide 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
1: 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Empty.

0: 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It's Paul Homson Shelters Limited time on radio. 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
3: Well, for now, they listen to me now. This is na person where bring Ogbonge informate for una. And this person where won't follow na talk now. Na person where get the experience, person where get the people for mind. And person where no one make you they depend, can they wait for government job. Person where won't help train you. Especially una where we say una love health, generally. So, very quickly, good evening once again and welcome to the show.
4: Good evening, my brother.
3: Quickly introduce yourself.
4: My name is Doris Dane. Now, me be the executive director for the non-governmental organization where they call Push Africa.
3: Okay.
4: What do we do for our organization? We say we work around ways where we will take reduce unemployment, where we will take reduce poverty for Nigeria and the rest of Africa. And the way that we go about them, now to encourage young people to acquire skills where they're viable, where they help them to transition from classroom training to the workplace. We encourage people to learn vocational education, to start small businesses, to be able to do something that would empower them economically. I mean, you know, they study the formal education where they go for university, but we're saying that it makes no sense for you to go spend 6 years, 5 years, 4 years in the university and you are coming out and still unemployed. Why don't you do something where, as you finish the schooling, you are getting into the workplace immediately? So we champion this course of encouraging only programs where, after training, young people can transition immediately from classroom to the workplace. And we do this in three sectors: in the media, tech, and in healthcare. And one of the things we particularly focused about lately is the healthcare sector. We provide training opportunities for young people to acquire skills to become nursing assistants, medical assistants, and caregivers, so that immediately after the training, they can get into the healthcare space to work in hospitals, in clinics, and in healthcare facilities for home and abroad. So we've been talking about this program since last year to encourage people. We are looking at training 10,000 young people in 6 cities in Nigeria: Abuja, Lagos, Port Harcourt, Kano, Enugu, and Benin City. We organized this training since last year, September, and it has been nothing but impactful and amazing. And that's the reason we're here today.
3: For these other places, you know, still they do the training this period, meaning people where you say they go like to participate. Other states where you just mentioned, they still there at this time?
4: Yes, our office is fully functional as we speak. We're already registering students. Lagos, Abuja, Enugu, Port Harcourt, Benin City, and Kano all get centers or campuses where this training they happen.
3: So, in case you did listen to us, and you still did look for urgent 2K up and down, in case you did listen to us, you'll be politician. You say, okay, even if you know be politician, when they hear me, if you be PA, or maybe you even be member where they represent any constituency, and you feel talk to your senator, this is an opportunity for you to go tell that senator, tell that House of Rep members, say, talk. This thing, if you do them, people not going to beg you again. No, just do them once.
5: Then empower them.
3: Empowerment. Now you the watchword now. So I beg, if you did listen to her, take advantage because the truth is nobody really cares. Nobody go come help you any red. But when you get them, she talks, say you get opportunity to work for Nigeria.
5: Yes.
3: So if you be professional caregiver, it did very, very easy for you to jackpot. Because abroad will be like Nigeria. If you don't get anything to offer, nobody will accept you. Now that's the truth. So I beg, tell us the cost, especially for those who are just hear us for the first time.
4: This program we talk about, don't be any kind corner or short course where they will just come do for 2 weeks, 3 weeks, or what this program will talk about now for 1 year. Yes, and it's equivalent to a diploma. The program is a professionally certified program, and in fact, our accreditation partners now the American Medical Certification Association and the Skill Development Council for Canada. And we they do this program locally
6: in Enugu. We they collaborate with Peaceland University.
4: So it's more or less like you are coming into a structured, well organized, beautiful campus to learn. The aesthetic of the environment where you go learn, sir, you go to switch your body, no be small. Tuition fee has been heavily subsidized for 1 year for 550,000. 550,000 covers 6 months of classroom training and 6 months of internship in a hospital, clinic, or healthcare center. And in fact, the internship we provide is like transition from the classroom to workplace, because more than 50% of our students after the internship, the hospitals and clinics, they retain them as employees. And after that experience, if you get reference data from that hospital and the certification you can't get, we too, Kuma, we don't promise this one, but we get team where they on hand, where they every day they send emails and communication to employers for UK, US, and Canada. So the possibility to get opportunity to work abroad, even through us, they, but this one not a part of the program. Only training, you know, to look at here. So now, 550,000, if you're allowed to pay 3 installments. So even with 150,000, you go fist start. They listen to us now, brother, sister, auntie, uncle, mama, papa, politician, pastor, imam, encourage people. This is our own way to help reduce unemployment for Nigeria. So when they can't register.
3: Some people now, they say, I know be graduate, I know be this, I know be that. So, a few seconds.
4: Right.
3: Tell us who fit apply for this, who fit take advantage of this offer.
4: Now, we train people not be to become Bachelor of Nursing, and I want to use the opportunity quickly. I just now only 10 minutes till we get.
3: Yeah.
4: This program not be to become registered nurse. So, you know, if you do registered nurse for 1 year, now nursing assistant and caregivers, for God's sake. So, we don't need physics, we don't need chemistry. Now, practical things where they teach you. So, yes, if you be graduate, you don't get work. And you know, say you spend the account in business admin, all those things, you know, they solve any problem. Can't do this program. You get diploma, OND, even certificate, a WIAC certificate, NECO certificate. You don't get maths, you don't get English, you don't get physics, you don't get chemistry. You come, you will train you. You will work as healthcare assistant, as caregiver for hospitals, for school, for healthcare center, for clinic. So your qualification no matter, but minimum secondary school certificate at least you should have to be part of this program.
3: Okay, what did she talk? So please no carry on, because I know plenty people where they work for UK as caregivers, they no read nursing, they know the medical field.
4: Yes,
3: this one a personal experience. So is there any last thing you would like to add?

0: just in 10 seconds.
1: And the last thing where I want to talk now, and I even start with for the program. Mm. We ask the politicians, then we ask the influential people for community. Mm. Encourage us to go where they ask for urgent 2K. Somebody called us yesterday, say, I get five people. I want me to come register. And the people wow. for that.
0: Thank
1: but
0: you.
1: If they listen and you feel afford them by yourself, 150K to start, make you no wait until somebody help you. Mm. Help yourself come and go for this program.
2: 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The second number now 080-280-000-000-92-92.
1: This is our program, man. Whenever you call the number, people will not begin calling. Thanks now for the support. Thank you now.
0: Okay, thank you very much. Una, don't hear her finish. Of course, take advantage of this because the truth about life is that nothing is free in Free Town, and nothing good comes easy. Anything where to be free, meaning say the end,
3: suspect
0: it not really makes sense.
3: Suspect
0: you understand. So please, Mona, reach out to her for more clarification, so that you go also become a certified caregiver.
4: Hello, Nigeria. Hello, Africa. Do you want to work in the healthcare sector? 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For registration, pick up application form at our partner radio stations or visit the reception at the African University of Science and Technology, Abuja.
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0: Bobby wants to chop. What's up, Enugu? What's up, 042 TGIF? How are you guys doing? It's the weekend, and like we always do, we bring you your favorite celebrities on the Superstar Show, and you get to chit chat with them on the show. Today, I'm so excited because I've got someone you guys would definitely love to talk to. I like to call him the hero. What's up, Aguero Banks? The hero, what's up?
1: Everything good. I'm good.
0: Okay, I'm good. Brand new album out and spinning. We're jamming already. How do you feel having your second studio album out and everybody's having a good time with it?
1: Yeah, it feels great. Yeah, to put out my second studio project out there, and the reception so far has been great. So it feels great.
0: Absolutely. And then this one is called The Return of the Hero, the return of Eze Onyeko. You're going to explain more about that, but first of all, I wanted to ask, did you go somewhere? Why are you coming back? You've always been here. Like, we always feel you've been giving us back-to-back jams, so saying you're returning felt like...
1: Yeah, my return from the last album, you know, it's been 2 years since I put out a project. So it's been 2 years, so it's like a return. Putting out a new project after 2 years.
0: Absolutely, I feel that. Yeah. But then, even before then, we've been getting back-to-back from you. There was no time, there were no breaks. Aguero did not slow down.
1: No,
0: didn't feel like a return. You've always been there, right?
1: Yeah.
0: Okay, Eze Onyeko, I like to understand that that's an Igbo word.
1: Yeah.
0: Maybe I don't have it right with the meaning. You want to tell your fans what Onyeko means?
1: Eze Onyeko.
0: Mm-hmm.
1: It's... It's a nickname, yeah?
0: Okay.
1: It's a nickname in Igbo. It means Eriba Agwago. Yeah, you know.
0: You know the finish?
1: You know the finish.
0: Ah, you show me dice, I go get money today. Okay, I wanted to also say my deepest condolence.
1: Yeah.
0: You know, sorry about your dad.
1: Active.
0: Okay, let's talk about the amazing project that we all are, you know, already streaming right now.
1: Yeah.
0: We've got amazing guys you brought on board. Let's talk about Oku having you, Odumodu Black, and what's the other guy? Riza Chan. That was a beautiful collaboration, I must say. I've been on that song all morning. Tell us, how did that collaboration happen? Was it a connection from you and Wizard or Odumodu first? How did the three of you come together to do that music?
1: You know, those are my brothers, yeah?
0: Mm-hmm.
1: So even before we made the music, we've always been brothers. You know, I toured with Odumodu.
0: Yeah.
1: I toured with Odumodu last year. I already have one jam with Wizard Chan.
0: Whoa.
1: Yeah, Joy.
0: Mm-hmm.
1: Yeah, so it's just like brotherhood, you know.
0: Okay.
1: It was a smooth ride, you know. I made the song first, then I sent to Wizard Chan.
0: Mm-hmm.
1: He loved the record. He sent his verse under 48 hours.
0: Wow.
1: He sent his verse ASAP. Shout out to Dumud. When I sent him the record, he was on tour. He was touring America when I sent him the record.
0: Mm-hmm.
1: He was on tour. Like, he had every reason not to record that verse. But, you know, he sent him that verse ASAP. Shout out to Odumodu Black. And, you know, the song is doing amazingly well. So I feel very, very grateful.
0: We feel good too. Shout out to Odumodu Black.
1: Yeah.
0: Shout out to Wizard Chan, your brother's amazing one. Oku is just that jam. My favorite on the album, guys. Go stream the album, The Return of Eze Onyeko by Aguero Banks. I like us to talk about something I saw on Twitter one time when somebody said you are an Igbo rapper and you disagreed. And I like to ask again.
1: Yeah.
0: Are you an Igbo rapper?
1: I'm a rapper, yeah?
0: Yeah.
1: From the Southeast. I'm a rapper from the Southeast. You feel me?
0: I feel you.
1: Yeah, I'm an Igbo boy also, as you can see. You know?
0: Absolutely.
1: I'm a rapper from the Southeast.
0: I feel you.
1: Yeah.
0: All right, guys, that's loud and clear enough so that you guys stop bantering on Twitter with Aguero.

0: His name, he's a rapper, okay. Let's talk about what you want your fans to feel. Yeah. I mean, that project of work, what's the emotion? Do you want them to feel pain, encouraged? What's the storyline about? Because I feel like everything is about, like, there's a story around it, there is an emotion that should be felt. Yeah. What do you want your fans to feel from that album?
1: Funny enough, I want them to feel everything I felt while recording that album.
0: Mm.
1: You feel me? Every track on that album has its own story, has its own emotions behind it.
0: Okay. You know,
1: like, when you listen to tracks like Tene,
0: mm-hmm.
1: you know that I was like in a sober reflection. You feel me?
0: Yes.
1: You understand the pains behind Tene. When you listen to tracks like Oko, mm-hmm. you know that I was happy when I was recording this song. Yeah. So I want everybody to feel what I felt while recording this album. Every pain, any track that you feel that I was pained while writing, I want you to feel pained also. If you get to a track where I was happy, like mm-hmm. Oko, I want you to be happy also.
0: Mm-hmm.
1: You know, I want you to feel every emotions behind this project, because, you know, making this project wasn't easy.
0: Mm-hmm.
1: You know, like I told you, the last time I put out a project was last 2 years.
0: Yeah.
1: So from that period till now, up until now, it's been crazy. It's been roller coaster of emotions.
0: Wow.
1: You know, it's been crazy. I won during this period. I lost during this period also.
0: Feel
1: you. You know, setbacks and comebacks. So I want everybody to listen to the album according to the emotions.
0: Mm-hmm.
1: You feel me?
0: Yeah. Mm-hmm. So every track, every...
1: has its own emotions.
0: Absolutely. Yeah. Absolutely. Okay, we're feeling it. I'd like to talk about Push the Start.
1: Yeah.
0: You had a beautiful one with Chike, and that's one big one on the album. Yeah. Also,
1: shout out to Chike, that's my don out there. You know, he made that collaboration very, very easy. Very, very, very, very easy.
0: That's Chike.
1: Mm. You know, I never thought it could be that easy. You know, Chike is my don.
0: Mm.
1: So the first day we talked on Instagram, he invited me over to his place. The first day he invited me over to his place, he gave me a verse.
0: Wow.
1: So that's very crazy. And it's not like you can get that P easily.
0: Mm-hmm.
1: You know, you cannot get it easily. But shout out to God, shout out to Chike. They all made it possible, and the song is banging everywhere. Shout out to Deyaso also. That's the producer of that record.
0: Yeah.
1: He made sure we got that record in time and everything. Shout out to him also.
0: Big love to that track, you know, Push to Start, Aguero Banks and Chike on that one. I love that song.
1: Yeah.
0: You know, I was talking to you the other day about that song, and I felt like that song should keep, you know, going every single day, because it's a beautiful track.
1: Thank
0: I absolutely
1: you.
0: Love it. All right, let's come down to talking about what's next. I know it's too early to even say what next, but I mean, you've just returned, right?
1: Yeah.
0: Welcome.
1: Yeah.
0: Welcome on your return.
1: Thank you.
0: So now that you're here.
1: Yeah.
0: What's next?
1: Plenty things, yeah. Too many things. After this album, we are getting the deluxe of this album.
0: Mm.
1: Still this year. I'll be touring with Odumodu. I'll be touring Europe with Odumodu by July.
0: Wow.
1: You know, it's crazy. You know, by July, we'll be in Europe. You know, I'll be headlining my show. This is not the first time again. But I'll be headlining the Hero concert
0: mm-hmm.
1: again this year. So, you know, too many activities. I'd be active this year.
0: Okay.
1: Everybody, we are outside.
0: Hey. Okay, let's talk about the return being televised. Because can buy our watch here.
1: Ha. It's a fear.
0: I'm a fear.
1: You're not number one. Number one in the na chart. On it, that fear.
0: I'm buying it from nowhere. Cinema here, Jay.
1: Ha. On our way. Film. Then film.
0: Hey.
1: Everybody, they're active. It's been televised.
0: I feel you. I feel you. It's been televised. The return is everywhere, you guys. Keep watching that. All right, I'm going to ask you one more question. I feel like fans were expecting another appearance of Fino in your album.
1: Yeah.
0: I was also expecting low-key, you know.
1: Yeah.
0: But then, was there a reason why there wasn't Fino on your album? Or you said, you want to do this one? Because, trust me, or it's not a conversation you want to have.
1: You already saying it, you know.
0: Yeah.
1: Fino is the executive producer of the album.
0: Oh,
1: yeah, you already know.
0: Yes.
1: So my relationship with Fino is very deep. So
0: more than making music.
1: Yeah, it's more than making music. So even if we don't make music today, we have lots of records that is not out there.
0: Wow.
1: Yet. So you feel me? So anything is possible.
0: Mm.
1: He can be on the deluxe.
0: Absolutely.
1: Know, anything is possible.
0: Because I mean, your fans were asking on TikTok, and I saw some comments, you know. Yeah. So that's why I had to throw that in.
1: Yeah.
0: Okay, you guys don't worry, and keep streaming Hero. Hero is not going anywhere; it's evergreen now. So, you guys, if you want to hear Phino and Aguero Banks, we have Hero and Everlasting Jam, you know, and every evergreen one. And I'm gonna play it now. And when we come right back with Aguero, we're gonna ask him a few more questions before we let him go, because he's having his listening party today. And guys, I'm gonna be there live. So we're going to be having a party later tonight. I'll give you guys a venue so we all pull up, right? Coming up next is Hero by Aguero Banks featuring Phino.

0: Okay, sorry guys, I had to cut that a little bit off. When you say before the rap, what do you mean by that?
1: In Idro, the rap, before I go rap, say,
0: yeah.
1: You know, I've been on the streets, everybody knows me, even before the rap.
0: But I don't think you're like a street boy.
1: Tell me, you know, what do you think I am?
0: Look here, I feel like Aguero is really a chill guy.
1: Yeah.
0: Taking it easy with life. But the perspective looks like you're not.
1: So what do you believe? Tell me.
0: I believe you're actually a very chill guy.
1: Let's go with what you believe. No,
0: no, you tell us. Are you chill? I just know. Love or money?
1: Money. Love of money.
0: Wow. So you're not in love?
1: I'm in love with money.
0: You're on air. Your fans are hearing this.
1: What do you mean? I'm in love with money.
0: So you don't believe in love?
1: I believe in love of money.
0: Ah, God. I'm posting this on TikTok. There was something somebody called you a fine boy, I think on Snap. And it's here. I try it on the
1: yeah,
0: Why now? Ngwan, let's talk about the listening party happening tonight. Is it open for everybody? Because your fans might want to pull up, or is it exclusive?
1: It's a listening experience, actually. Yeah. So it's an intimate session. Okay. Sorry, with my fans.
0: Mm-hmm.
1: So you know, the album is just 2 days old.
0: Okay.
1: So I just want to see people's honest reaction.
0: Yeah.
1: You know, I want to look into their faces.
0: Yeah.
1: I want to see how they react to each track. So mm-hmm. It's very, very personal to me. So if you're in Enugu, you pull up on me tonight.
0: Where is it happening?
1: Trapdoor.
0: Okay.
1: Trapdoor, that's Volt Arena.
0: Okay.
1: So just
0: what time is it?
1: 8 p.m. sharp.
0: Okay.
1: 8 p.m.
0: That's what's up. Aguero Banks says we're pulling up on him tonight, 8 p.m. for the return of Ezell Eko Listening Party. Enugu, we're outside. And keep streaming the album. It's all love here. Urban Radio, we're already streaming. We love you. Final words to your fans, and then we call it a wrap.
1: The return is being televised.
0: Chai. So that girl holding mic, somebody said, Didi, are you the one?
1: Are you the one?
0: I don't know. All right, guys, keep it locked, 94.5 FM of Radio Enugu, and I was hanging out with Aguero Banks. Coming up next is Akwego. Stay locked, guys. More amazing shows coming your way.

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said last week, I'm your man Victor G, and we're counting 10 of Nigeria's biggest hits. We've counted 10, we've counted number 9, we're going straight to number 8, but before we get to number 8, don't forget about Apple Music, people. I keep on

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0: Asake might be taking over this countdown, but that's because at number 8, Asake is here with Rora, right here on the Yellow Top 10. I'll see you in a bit.

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7, you just heard Asake with Oba, brand new on the countdown. This song is on the Money album as well. 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
1: Aren't you coming over too expensive? 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

in the family anyway. Mava and DJ Tunes performed in London and they shut it down. You need to check out the videos on that one. And don't forget that Thames performed in St. Lucia. Talk about headlining the St. Lucia Jazz and Arts Festival. Thames was there to do her thing. While Young John and Shali Poppy also performed at other events that happened in the city of Lagos. While Faith, Benson and Tiwa Savage performing at award ceremonies. Now, speaking about award ceremonies, did you check out the AMVCA talk about the African Magic Viewer's Choice Awards? Now,

romantic Nollywood movies. He's left us, you know, he's gone, and may his gentle soul rest in peace. Ladies and gentlemen, things are happening, but hey, we are right here at the Yellow Top 10, and we're moving on swiftly. Now we're going

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1: What up, what's happening? My name is Files, aka Files the Bad Guy. And right now, you are listening to the Yellow Top 10. Oh shit.
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Now, if you're new to the show, what I can tell you about Play Street Fresh is that this is where we give like an honorary mention thumbs up playing songs of artists that are not officially on the Yellow Top 10 in terms of not in any particular order. These songs are mentions because they are doing pretty well. They are brand new songs, by the way, but they're not officially on the countdown. And our very first song sounds very French, and I like it. It's coming in from Sonky Daniel, and he calls this one Baby Nangai. Fresh.

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M10 Color Ringback Tunes, they've got tunes of amazing artists like Bakare Mohammed, and he calls this one Soyaya. Chinedu has got a tune called Indigo.

its finest. Ladies and gentlemen, this is where my job ends, but before I get out of here, let's quickly run a recap on how the show started. At number 10, we kicked off with a brand new entry on the Yellow Top 10, Asake, with Why Love from his fourth studio album, Money.

0: While at number 7 was a brand new entry this weekend, and it was Asake with Oba.
1: Young money, bad boy, rolling.
2: Too many girls coming by me. 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But since I didn't have a fight, put them nigga on with my style. 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
0: While at number 6 was Kid Carter teaming up with Marvel, and they call that one Big Bumble.

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1: Number three was the man of the moment, Asake, with MCBH, Money Can't Buy Happiness.
2: Money can't buy happiness. 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I do a long bar on my bar. I'm on love. Italawa, Italawa. God bless what he said. Come on, break elements. Oh shit, I'm on way.

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MTN Color Ring Back Tunes is also up for grabs. Don't forget that I didn't mention you've got artists with tunes like Soyaya from Bakare Mohammed. Chinedum is there with Indie Igbo. Chinedum is also there with Olisamo. Chinedum is also there with Surround. Why Won't Su Ifunaya has got Make Money. Tommy's has got Hustle. Truthwear has got Baraje. These are beautiful tunes you can use to excite your callers. Ladies and gentlemen, don't also forget MTN Who They Call. I did tell you, you can sign up by dialing *4800 to figure out who's calling you, just in case you don't know who's calling you at a particular time. You can figure them out. Just 50 naira and you're good to go. On that note, I need to get out of here. Shout out to everybody who's a winner. Shout out to you. And don't forget to check out the Gathering NG. If you missed out the gathering that happened this year, I tell you what, check out the highlights at The Gathering NG on your favorite social media platforms. On that note, I'm out of here, but the number one song. This song was on the counter last week, but made it to number one. It's on everybody's lips. It's Ashake with Forgiveness from his fourth studio album,

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0: Iswa, aka Midnight Staring, and this is the Yellow Top 10, the countdown that's second to none, baby.
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0: 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Day one for you to give 100. 100 on the tracks, on the road, at work. 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Truth is, you're not wired to give less. 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
4: Hi guys, my name is Adonis. I'm from Bainway. I'm a fashion designer. When I'm not working, I'm cooking, I'm singing, or I'm dancing. And most importantly, in my resting time, I'm listening to 94.5 Urban Radio. 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Bye.

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A very good evening to you and welcome to today's Urban Primetime here on Urban Radio 94.5 FM. Today is Friday, the 15th day in the month of May 2026. It's 5 minutes past the hour of six, and I'm glad to have you on this program once again as we look at very critical issues in our political space. My name is Ifeoma Nwabufu.

It's barely 7 to 8 months before the presidential election, and we can see that the polity is already getting heated. We saw that many aspirants, they've already started submitting their nomination forms to their various parties. Yesterday, we saw former Vice President Atiku Abubakar, the former Governor of Rivers State, Rotimi Amaechi. They submitted their presidential nomination forms at the National Secretariat of the African Democratic Congress, ADC, in Abuja. Earlier on Wednesday, Mohammed Hayatuddin submitted his where he urged Nigerians to place competence over zoning. But more interesting is the declaration of interest by the Oyo State Governor Seyi Makinde to run for the office of the presidency. The governor made this declaration during a unity rally that was jointly organized by the People's Democratic Party and the Allied People's Movement in Ibadan. And he said it was to formalize a political alliance ahead of the 2027 general elections. At the rally, he unveiled a very high-stake political gamble. He bypassed crisis in his party and he launched what he described as the Reset Nigeria movement. But if we go back to the Supreme Court judgment, you will remember that the court earlier nullified the convention held in November 2025 by the Turaki-led faction, which Makinde belongs to. And on that basis, the Board of Trustees, led by Nwabara, took over the leadership of the party, and subsequently they appointed 13-member Interim National Working Committee, led by Turaki. Well, but if when we now come back to his recent move to run for the office of the president in 2027, you know, it's really interesting to see, because the party is already factionalized, and we are seeing another faction led by Yeson Wike. He denied involvement in the purported alliance, and he said that the gathering, you know, it's already dead on arrival. He made some statements. He also rejected claims of an alliance between PDP and APM, and he insisted that the opposition party remained intact and would field its own presidential candidate. Well, this is coming from Wike. So on this program tonight, we will break down the real political arithmetic, looking at Governor Makinde's recent move.

0: He's from the Southwest, and President Bola Tinubu is also from the Southwest. And what we are seeing from the other faction of the PDP led by Yeson Wike, they've already disowned the alliance. Will Makinde ever make it to the ballot? But most importantly is the further fragmentation of the coalition. Are we seeing a situation whereby this move will become an electoral spoiler, you know, that might possibly split opposition votes and hand the APC an easy victory in 2027? Well, these and many more we are going to dissect on today's edition of the Urban Primetime. Glad to have you once again on this program. And we have Dr. Chikezie Obasi to help us dissect this, looking at it from different angles. You're welcome to the program.
1: Good evening, our listeners.
0: And how are you doing?
1: I'm fine, and you?
0: I'm very well, thank you. You know, the last time we had you on, I think it was when the coalition was formed, yeah. You had your reservations about the coalition at that particular time. And now we are seeing another alliance, the PDP and the APM. What are your thoughts about it?
1: Good evening, Nigerians. The truth of the matter is that there is nothing like PDP APM. As of today, the Supreme Court ruling, to a reasonable extent, favors Wike group. Mm. The establishment, countenances favors Wike group. And I think at this moment, INEC, recognized the convention that group, had. So when you talk about alliance of Makinde, Shey Makinde, that is almost an oblivion. I think Shey Makinde is actually struggling for his political life. I mean, of us who may not really understand what transpired in 2023. There was a deal between the then APC and then the PDP of, when they had G5, if you remember. Mm. Shey Makinde was among those who were G5. G5 governors.
0: They kicked Ibazo, against Atiku Abubakar at that time.
1: Yes, Ibazo, Buruburu, that's Enugu state government, Benue state governor, Shoei Makinde, and River state governor. So they were the G5. And they worked, assiduously to seeing Bola Ahmed Tinubu, emerge. In return, Bola Ahmed Tinubu, or the APC, for a reasonable extent, had an agreement and allowed the candidates of PDP from Oyo State to emerge. And in that vein, Shey Makinde, he had his men, emerge the leadership of the state. But that state has gotten, that environment, Oyo State, has gotten a very deep PDP inroad, APC inroad. Now, Shey Makinde is struggling to have a political structure, what he would not be seen as an antagonist to Bola Ahmed Tinubu, and at the same time he would be seen to have his political weight so that he can return his boys back. The truth remains that Shey Makinde's abandoning the ticket of APM automatically makes him, seize a membership to a reasonable extent of APDP. So he is trying to say that as far as he's concerned, if he wants to be a president, this faction does not have what it takes, to have the PDP on the ballot with his name. So automatically he has accepted that he, the group of PDP which he belongs to, is not the authentic PDP. That's what it implies. Because if he believes that he's authentic PDP, he would have struggled to make his name. But he knows clearly that INEC most likely will not recognize that his group. So that's why I say, legally speaking, what you clearly imply by Supreme Court judgment, establishment-wise, that PDP of Shey Makinde does not exist. Secondly, you can only be a member of a political party, for your name to be on the ballot. The other party could be sympathetic party. So there's no way Shehu Makinde's name appearing as a member of APN. He doesn't belong to two political parties. Still will lay claim to the fact that he's a member of PDP. It does not exist.
0: Can we say that this is a merger? Is it a merger?
1: To form what?
0: So this is just
1: a merger. A merger will have one name. If you call it a merger becomes a political party.
0: Mm.
1: And so you cannot have APM merging with PDP and still retaining the name of APM. No. So it's which one swallowed which? APM swallowed PDP. You can say it's an alliance, but that's not a merger. A merger is more of a technical legal issue. So if you merge like APC did in 2013, where you had the group of ABGA, APC, then ACN, AC, is it AC? No, it's AC. AMPP and CPC coming together. And they all voided their names and came up with a new name, APC. Do you understand? So if you call it a merger, then they will technically take away their name and then form a new name. So, but this is purely Shehu Makinde appearing on the platform of APM and he's saying that all the PDP faction that followed him is supporting him. But technically, it simply means that he's a member of APM and no longer a member of PDP. Because that is only point where any party where with today his name is will be found on the register of INEC.
0: Okay.
1: Yeah, he cannot belong to two political parties. So what happened is that the group of him that are still in PDP are supporting him. But realistically, he's a member of APM. That's what it simply implies. He's not a member of PDP in any way to fly the flag of APM. It doesn't exist. Legally speaking, it's not possible.
0: So by the virtue of this alliance now, if he goes into to contest in 2027, what are we going to see there? Is he APM?
1: He's APM. He's a presidential candidate of APM. That's what he's struggling for. That's why I say, what are we working out there? They're not here.
0: Without officially defecting from PDP.
1: He picked the form of APM. He said he picked the form. So he's the presidential nominee. Are you not going to pick a form of the party you belong to? And is your name not going to be on the register of the party? Remember, you submit electronic all the data of the political party electronically to INEC to monitor a convention. So his name must be on that. And his name will not appear on APN register and still appear on PDP register. It's not possible. It must be in one political party. And the most realistic political party where he belongs to is where he picked his presidential candidate form.
0: We saw that it was last week or early this week that INEC closed its register, meaning that candidates or aspirants can no longer defect to another political party.
1: Which is a good news.
0: So if he's going to run under the APM without defecting, formally defecting from the PDP, is that not against the electoral law?
1: What makes it formal? There are conditions to withdraw from a political party. You fail to attend ward meetings. You fail to pay stipulated dues. Every association will tell you that when you don't do so and so thing, you're no longer a member. The fact that you come out openly to say I'm no longer a member does not make it any less official. That the party's constitution voided your membership. You're no longer a member. Pick up of all your associations. They will tell you what makes you a bona fide member of an association. Some will tell you if you don't pay your dues up to 3 months, if this monthly payment of dues, that you consider that every welfare package in the association does not belong to you. You cannot have access to it. I will say when you do not appear in their monthly meeting for 5 times, you are temporarily placed as a non-member. Some would say when you are not financially active, you're no longer a member. So when I say Makinde starts paying, assuming if he has not paid his dues, let me use dues as an example, as one thing that voids your membership. And so that's number one. Number two, Shehu Makinde does not need to tell anybody that he's no longer a member of PDP. What he needs is to write a letter and give his ward chairman. And his ward chairman will put it under the carpet. If you call him tomorrow, you say, yes, this man wrote to us that he was no longer a member, and this is the letter he gave to me. Must he come to shout to you that he's no longer a member? But I'm trying to let you know, he couldn't have picked a presidential form. In a party, he's not a member. Both are mutually exclusive.
2: You cannot be a member of PDP and a member of APC, of APM. It's not done. But I'm trying to let you know that it mustn't come to the public to make it official. The only official thing he needs to do is to write to the ward chairman saying he's no longer a member. Remember, it is your registration at ward that makes you a bona fide member of a political party. If you don't, I'll give you a typical example. Ward was preparing for convention, I think in 2011, when suddenly from his ward chairman, he says that Ward has not attended meeting, did not write official, he has come to the party. Of course, based on that, he was eased out as a chairman. Because why he was the national chairman of PDP? The board is not saying, we are not recognizing you. And your basis for being a member of a political party is you are belonging to a particular ward. So if you don't have a ward where you belong to, you're not a member. And the constitution says, or the law of electoral law says, you cannot be a member of two political parties at the same time. So if it's only people who are looking for, you know, glamour. We'll be asking where does he belong to. As long as he picked a pawn from a political party, that is the party you officially or technically belong to.
0: Well, at the moment, it still calls it an alliance between PDP and APM. So, well, we are looking at the Wike faction, because already they've distanced themselves from this particular alliance. And if you look at it, it means that the alliance was just formed with one faction of the PDP. is this why you said it's dead on arrival?
2: I have said this. I can decide to say tomorrow that, look, I am a member of APC, member of Labour Party. It is me. The moment I go on to pick a form in any of those political parties, the implication is that I am officially a member of that new political party and I voided my membership. If for any reason I didn't void my membership in the other party, that double registration as a person in two political parties has voided my candidacy completely. That's one. Number two, APN cannot swallow PDP, if you understand what I mean. PDP is bigger than APM. Far bigger. In fact, I'm not sure, Mackin, I don't know how many people have heard the APM. So, is it a merger? Okay, who moved with him into APM? If not those of his cabinet members in Oyo State.
0: Balama, well, he's also looking to produce the next governor. So, obviously, maybe
2: that is, he's going to be candidate. What he's trying to do, he doesn't want to be seen, including Bala Muhammad. You don't want to be seen getting into APC. Because if you get into APC in your state, you have a very big trouble to fight. There's already an APC structure, which is very strong in your state. So that would dilute what he wants to do. Politically speaking, that's not a good calculation. But there's a party which seems to be mild, tolerable by government, which is PDP. So he wants to use that PDP, you know, ticket to ride. Now, shame, he fell out with the Wike. For one reason, he didn't grab the political structure. So he wants to be seen in APM. And they say, we are still working with PDP. So he doesn't really have problem of the presidency. So what you'll be rapping with is, you have a problem with the local APC members. So you can exert your... But the moment the government president begin to see him as antagonist, so to say, I can tell you that federal might even come to help, you know, the APC at the state level. You wouldn't want to see that. The same is happening with Bala Muhammad. Bala Muhammad, that while prevented them getting into ADC or NDC, they don't want to be seen as being seriously overtly antagonistic. So you can see Bala Muhammad, he is now going to SDP. You know, they are looking, because Bala Muhammad, the condition we read that Bala Muhammad was given, you know, to get into APC in Bauchi State will not favor his candidates. So the best bet is to look for a vehicle that is neutral. And if you remember, run up of 2023, when it was rumored that Bola Ahmed Tinubu would not be allowed to contest the election, then the next option of vehicles we heard, I don't know how truthful it is, but it's alleged that he was going to use SDP. So SDP seems to be a vehicle that they may seem to be mad. We're not antagonistic to you, Mr. President. But let us go to the field. Allow us And that's why I think Shemaki. Makinde is not contesting for presidency.
0: Are you implying that he's indirectly working for President Bola Tinubu?
2: He doesn't want to be antagonistic, overtly antagonistic. He might be having some antagonism to him, but he doesn't want to be seen fully identified as opposition. If he wants to identify himself as opposition fully, he would have gone into ADC or he would have gone into NDC. And I can tell you the full weight of presidential powers is federal might be on him. Is not favoring him. Even if he emerges tomorrow as a governor, you would have seen that he has, his men are not all with him there. So the real men, he's such a men are not with him. Are not going to be in the house. So the talk, the

0: turbulence still continues. So what these men are doing is to be seen, they were going to strike a... I'm talking about Southwest.
1: Let me ask you, because if he makes it to the ballot, it means that he will be up against an incumbent who is from the same geopolitical zone with him. And we have other southern candidates. We might have other southern candidates. We've seen from SDP, Adewale, he has emerged as a presidential candidate. So do you think that this will be a spoiler for the opposition or to President Bola Tinubu, who is from the same geopolitical
0: zone? First of all, on a good day, Shehu Makinde is not a threat to Bola Ahmed Tinubu in the Southwest. Leave whether President Bola Ahmed Tinubu is a president or not.
1: But what if he makes it to the ballot?
0: Yeah, I'm trying to. Let me finish. You can be in the ballot without scoring one vote. That's not a problem. The very moment Bola Ahmed Tinubu perceives him as a threat, after the year 2023, you know, the agreement they reached. Please, I'm going to allow you win your presidency. Why you allow my marathon? And that deal was sealed. And they had it well. Otherwise, I am talking about a place where the man has influence. When I mean the influence is such that if Bola Ahmed Tinubu decides sees him as a threat today in the Southwest, with this type of useless politics we play in Nigeria, you know, ethnic politics, he will not survive finishing his tenure as a governor. That is the kind of influence the president will wield against him in your state. The president has everything he takes to rout him out of that. See, we're not talking about a place where the man will have sympathy of other ethnic group. We're talking about Southwest. He won't have any supporter. In fact, the president will buy... Sorry, I'm not saying this, you know, to say that the president is doing well. I'm trying to say the power Bola Ahmed Tinubu will wield in Oyo State. Shehu Makinde will not survive the next 2 months. He doesn't have what it takes.
1: He's an incumbent governor.
0: It doesn't matter. I'm telling you what. You see, if you remember 2003, if you know what happened in 2003, when, despite the fact that ACN then was, is it ACN AD, was seriously a regional party, when it became imperative that President Obasanjo, who was not even in any way, you know, a rooted, grassrooted politician in the Southwest. Because if you remember, 1999, he was not voted by the Southwesterners. Mm. Now, when he wanted to take over the Southwest, by Shogun Oshoba cried on the television. Shogun Oshoba was crying to say, imagine me, am I that bad that I will lose my own polling unit? Mm. That is the power of a president of Nigeria in his own region. You can't stand that. Then not to talk about a man who withstood Bola Ahmed Obasanjo during that time, among the 6 governors of the Southwest, he was the only person that stood, you know, that couldn't, and you know, thanks to the support he got from the then Vice President Alhaji Atiku Abubakar. Now, is it now, which they see it as this is their own? They supported Bola Ahmed Tinubu as this is their own. I mean, ethnic, I'm not trying to say whether he's performing or not. But by Nigerian context, they are seeing him as an ethnic, you know, their own. And one of their own, whom they don't even know whether he's surviving politically or not. They don't even know what he has done in you know. So if he, let's look at it critically. If Shehu Makinde becomes a threat, is he going to win Peter Obi or Alhaji Atiku Abubakar? The answer is no.
1: Is he going to split?
0: I'm trying to say that instead of splitting it, they will impeach him. If President Tinubu sees that he has any iota of splitting his vote in the Southwest, the man will not survive December this year as a governor. Now mark my words. Because if Bola Ahmed Tinubu runs from, if you know the population of Ibadan, of Oyo State, you know that he wouldn't want to joke that, you know, in Oyo State. So if he perceives him as a threat, he will wield every arsenal the president has to make sure that he's impeached as a governor. Not even, he won't make it to the ballot. Talk more of even causing that havoc you're talking about. I don't know if you get what I'm trying to point out. So that's why the man is playing safe by not joining the main opposition, which is either ADC or NDC. So that nobody will see him from that perspective. But I'm trying to let you know that he's being seen. He's trying to make sure that his boys are there. Because if he gets into APC, they will split it. So if whatever he's doing is for his boys to come back, don't be surprised that a night of that election, he will say, members, please go and vote. We have reached agreement. Go and vote Mr. President. But for other positions at national level, vote APN. And he will make sure that he does his boys to do the same. I'm not telling you what, I am not saying this because President Bola Ahmed Tinubu has done well. I'm trying to say that even if it is not President Bola Ahmed Tinubu, if a man from Southeast is president of Nigeria and he perceives one person from Southeast as a governor as being a threat to his presidency, even you and I who are seated there will support the man, the governor, to be removed. Because of Nigerian political system, we are first ethnically bigoted, religiously bigoted, before we begin to think about any other thing. But more importantly, Shehu Makinde does not, and will not, but most likely will not be able to win either Peter Obi or Alhaji Atiku Abubakar. So what is the aim to an average Yoruba man that he wants to play a spoiler game? In a business,
1: why I'm asking you. Is it going to be a spoiler game for the opposition party?
0: For the opposition parties, yes, that's what he's doing. For me, because for the fact that you could not give a bite, you could not synergistically work together. Mm. For the fact that resources Shehu Makinde has cannot go into the opposition. For the fact that his knowledge, remember, resources include but not just fund, but his knowledge, whatever he has, will not go into opposition. It means that opposition has some resources that would have come from him depleted. That's what it implies. So if I do my political calculation, I'll tell you, Shehu Makinde is working for Bola Ahmed Tinubu. If you want to work for the opposition, you come into the opposition and work for them. Because the opposition needs every fund, every resource, every intelligentsia, every support, every inroad in every state. Shehu Makinde cannot stop APC from campaigning in Oyo State. I hope you understand that. Mm. But they can stop NDC from campaigning on Oyo State indirectly, not that it is legal. He can decide to impose restrictive anything. He can decide to use thugs, but he cannot do that against APC. That's what I'm trying to point out. So for him not to be working openly for the opposition, he's actually working against them.
1: No, let's look at some permutations, because we've seen since the news broke yesterday, a lot of people believe that this might be a strategy for the opposition parties.
0: We'll do what?
1: You know, to somehow deceive President Bola Tinubu so that he wouldn't know which party to attack. Because we are seeing NDC, we are seeing ADC, and now APM.
0: See, don't bother yourself.
1: Kind of a strategy.
0: It's only a political neophyte that does not understand that we are playing back 2023 replay.
1: What do you mean by that?
0: I don't know. What are you talking about? Atiku Abubakar has submitted this form in ADC. Peter Obi is an NDC presidential candidate. What do you think will happen? With 31 governors in the pocket of APC, you all will go and scatter your votes and you'll win again. What game are you playing? The game is completely clear now. What do you think is going to play out? You think those 31 governors would allow you? You have diluted your strength. So now, in Sokoto, Peter Obi and Kwakwanso will be struggling for candidates in Sokoto. IDC will be struggling for candidates, for voters in Sokoto.
1: Well, if you go, Dr. Bassi, if we want to play back what happened in 2023, a lot of people will not agree with you, because Peter Obi got about 6-point-something votes. Kwankwaso, on the other hand, got 1-point-something votes. And if we put them together, it will be up to 8-point-something votes.
0: Should I tell you something?
1: Right? And Atiku Abubakar in 2023 got 6-point-something. Approximately 7 million votes. So with what we saw in 2023, Don't you think that the alliance with Peter Obi and Juan Kwaso will have an edge over others?
0: That alliance is a very useless alliance. What's in that alliance is very working, it's very simple. Juan Kwaso wants to run for president in 2031. So head or tail, he's the man that gains from that alliance. He will be seen by the South as supporting their own when it mattered more. So when, and he said that he believes in zoning, so this is none of the South. Remember, in this your studio, Elijah Kwakwaso struggled, you know, campaign in 2023, and he does not believe in zoning. Today he believed in zoning. So head or tail, he's the man that has gained with this alliance. Of course, our Southern brothers are suddenly liking him. Suddenly, some of us are beginning to forgive him of his sins. So if they go to the polls and win, he becomes the vice president. Waiting for 2031, you know, to go for presidency. If you decide, if they fail, you come back. He has actually won the heart of some people in the Southwest. So when he comes back, they say, please, down there, it has come to our own turn. You remember, I supported your own because I believed in zoning. I wish you support me now. That's what the man is playing. So for those that have deeper eyes, the man that has won with that alliance before even the election starts, is Kwakwaso. Whether Kwakwaso has that political sagacity as at 2023, the dynamics have changed. Let me tell you the dynamics. In the first instance, 2023, President Buhari didn't come out with all his war chest to support Bola Ahmed Tinubu. Bola Ahmed Tinubu was working against a minority from the north, Shettima. Was working with a minority from the north, Shettima. Shettima couldn't have an inroad into the northwest. In fact, Shettima went to southern of Sokoto. He couldn't have an inroad. Until Bola Ahmed Tinubu took Buhari. And you know one of the words, the phrases, if I might paraphrase him. He says, the sultan, he was in his palace. He now told him, I have come with a Buhari. You will not reject me. He knew clearly he was being rejected in the southwest, northwest. Is it now that he's in charge? He is not in charge. If you understand the dynamics, you know that it has changed. Who is Kwakwaso? Kwakwaso in 2023 was up running against Ganduje.

0: with Abbas. So Ganduje is a product of Kwakwanso. But in that election, they nearly split the votes into two. I mean, for the gubernatorial election. For the presidential election, he worked for Buhari, for Tinubu, because he refused joining alliance with, what's it called? Alliance with Atiku Abaka.
1: Mm.
0: And he held down Kano State. And we saw that's what I'm going to point out to you. He held down Kano State to make sure that this man, the Atiku Abaka, didn't pick the remaining people that wouldn't have voted Tinubu. But what did he get? Now, when he took the vote, close to 1 million votes out, Bola Ahmed Tinubu scored 700,000 votes. And PDP scored less than 100,000 votes. So he depleted PDP votes. The same thing is what Shehu Makinde will do. Those votes that would have gone to ADC, Shehu Makinde will mop them up from Kano State, from Oyo State, and probably take them to the wilderness. But I'm trying to let you know that Oyo State will emerge with APC tops. Twice the vote, total vote, other opposition will get from that same state.
1: When you say that the dynamics have changed in they've already changed ahead of 2027, a lot of people will tell you that President Bola Ahmed Tinubu might not make inroads in the north, because we have seen agitations from the northern part.
0: My dear, should I tell you something? There are so many things I think may not be said on the air. But we are belle follow. We are belle face. You will see it in 2027. What I will tell you is very clear. Shettima is not an underdog. There are some games that are being played in the north. Shettima is not an underdog. He's preparing seriously for 2031. The governors you are looking at, they are preparing for 2031. Those governors are going in for second tenure. They believe that power will be coming back in 2031. They're not going to allow Atiku Abaka to have their way. 2023 was a change of baton. Remember that. This is not a change of baton. Governors are struggling to come back. And they know this is their last lap. After 2031, 2027, they are going to sit down and decide how the power would be handled in the north. One man that is like big masquerade, Bola Ahmed Tinubu had a way of caging him. Erufai. He's one person that I could have said, had he been his outside, it would have been a different ballgame altogether. But keeping him away, I'm silencing him, and then splitting the opposition, because I believe that the opposition, for any reason, haven't split into NDC and ADC, it would be extremely difficult for either of the two to have all that all-rounder, you know, effect.
1: Mm.
0: You know, so that, and you know, this is a marathon race. This election is going to be a marathon race. More than I mean here, the primaries will be concluded in this May. So you have June, July, August, September, October, November, December, and January. 8 months. You need to have a serious political war chest in terms of finance, in terms of sagacity, to run beyond November. Meanwhile, by the time the game is on the table, the president will now understand clearly who is who.
1: Mm.
0: Who was all of them on the ballot? You understand who is who? So he can now begin to use the instrument of government to plunge in so many loopholes. I remember when we talked about the fund. I think it was if Favour was talking with the fund meant for legal fees of INEC. I think over 100 and something billion dollars. And I laughed. So if people don't understand what that implies, 100 and something billion for INEC, you can buy over virtually all the science in Nigeria. So go to court will not favour you as an opposition. Do you have that money? Do you have that money? It's going to be a marathon race, and people would have spent out their money, burnt out their money by December. Money is not in circulation. People are saying that funds are not released to contractors. So how are you going to put the money?
1: All right. I'm sure you read the statement from Atiku Abubakar, where he said that only a northern candidate can defeat a southern incumbent, right? And from what he said, he went back to history, that it has never happened before. Do you agree with that?
0: To a reasonable extent, correct.
1: Why?
0: Today, as we speak, we have one in Nigerian politics

0: something. So each time they agree to iron out their differences, they come out supporting their own candidate. That was what happened with Buhari and Jonathan. When they agreed that, look, we are going to support the Buhari, it was a gum up for Jonathan.
1: But we can say that the dynamics are different now.
0: That's why I say, the man that you are having on the seat, the first thing you did, he knew they may not have the same, you know, voice again. He now looked at the interest. And what was the interest? Get all the governors from every part of Nigeria to get it to APC. Give them ticket on the platform of APC. Even if they hate me, they won't hate themselves. They cannot campaign against APC. Why they have their own men on the APC ballot? Did you understand what I just said now?
1: Mm.
0: You cannot be a governor and say, don't vote Buhari Tinubu. Vote my own person, a National Assembly member whom I brought out in APC, but don't vote Tinubu for presidency. How would that one work? So what he did was a very simple thing. Get their governors on the ballot. Give the return ticket on the ballot. Get the senators on the ballot. Give the return ticket on the ballot. So when their political leaders, when you now come to a point where you say, we're going to vote Atiku, those people will say, that when we vote Atiku, what is our own interest? We are going to lose out now. So that's what he craftily did. I could see APC swell up with as much as 31 state governors. And we have Anambra state governor who is sympathetic to APC. We have Oti who is almost sympathetic to APC. Because they are not talking against the president. So if you take a look at it, he's going to the election. In fact, you have SDP, Bala Mohammed, who is sympathetic to APC. So the governors are already talking at a point of interest. Remember, even when the political leaders talk and the governors do not really want to carry out what they say, they will want to scuttle it. A typical example is Sule Lamido, 2015. Sule Lamido openly said he cannot campaign for a Jonathan in the North. He was a sitting governor of PDP. Do you understand? So, but that will tell you the strength, because he has no interest. He felt he was being on the ballot as the president. He finished his second tenure. So what was he supposed to gain from Jonathan? See, Jonathan reneged on it.
1: Right.
0: So that's what I'm talking about. The interest here now is that the governors are on the ballot. He knows that if you had left them in their various political parties, they would have been speaking for their own interest. And their two interests would have coalesced against him. So he made them come under APC and gave them all the free benefit. Look at what he gave to the governors. Many of them, they have free, they have freedom to manage their state in terms of politics, the way they want to manage it. So that is the point the North is speaking. That is the silent thing that many political analysts are not seeing.
1: All right, Dr. Basu, we'll get back to you. Let's get to the talk lines. Although we there are still rumors about the possible return of former President Goodluck Jonathan to the ballot. We don't know. We don't know the under which party is going to run. Well, but we'll see how it pans out. But we'd like to get your thoughts.
0: Make the man better go sleep in house, or make the no go inside.
1: We'd like to get your thoughts about the recent declaration made by Governor Makinde, Seyi Makinde, and if you think that this will further fragment a vote, the southern vote, the numbers to call are 0916-000-4945. Let's get your thoughts. Hello? Hello?
2: Yeah, Ifeoma, can you hear me?
1: I can.
2: All right. Good evening to you. This is Reverend AC.
1: Good evening to you, too. All right, go on.
2: Thank you very much. Good evening to you, Dr. Obasi.
0: Good evening, sir.
2: Yes. You see, Ifeoma, the truth of the matter is that Dr. Obasi is actually a party man. He's actually an APC person from the last room. He doesn't want to really come out to tell us that he's an APC man or that he supports Ahmed Tinubu. When you hear from what he has been saying, now let me tell you, what makes you think that the dynamics has actually changed for the good offered Tinubu, what makes you think that it is for his favor? Do you know that that there was a meeting held in Ibadan by Seyi Makinde and the other opposition party, looking at having a one good form that we actually take out power from the APC? What makes you think that that spirit is no longer on? That even if, just like Dr. Obasi said, that is working for what is this party and not actually for PDP, what makes you think that he will not, at the end of the time, fall back to this opposition party and bring his men to them just for them to take away the day? You see, there are certain things we cannot say over what is actually going on. We might just come out and begin to make our own personal calculation to this, but it is beyond that. You know, when you talked about the Northerners and their protest, you know, the way they have seen, they have assessed this present government that is not favoring them. We can hear it from their voice. We can hear it from what they say and all that. What makes you think that all these things will not wrestle out, you know, Tinubu from the seat? So these are the things we are saying. And when most times when Dr. Obasi makes this statement, he makes it look as if P2B is no power in this very ring. He's not a weak link. We P2B has a lot to do in this race. We saw it. We heard what is his name? The former governor of Kaduna State said. He said that P2B won it. He said it in an open. It was a national, you know, he said it out. Everybody had it. He won the election. So what makes him think that P2B will not win this election? What makes him think that Nigerians will not come and protect this country? So these are the things we should put. We don't just come and become sentiment over the things and the thing because we like the thing, we like APC and all that. No. It can't work that way. Our eyes is actually open and all we are following up what is going on.
1: All right.
2: Thank you very much.
1: All right. Thank you very much. Keep the calls coming. Hello. Hello.
3: Good evening.
1: Good evening to you.
3: Abu Mohammed and Nelson, I don't know.
1: All right, go on.
3: Abolon can quote to Kapon Kankin Dr. Obasi, only APC. Dr. Obasi, good evening. One name worker from APC. Good evening, sir.
0: Good evening, sir. When I broke up on your APC.
1: Hello? Hello?
4: Hello?
1: Good evening to you.
4: Good evening. This is JP. I'm calling from Enugu.
1: All right, go on.
4: I actually want to say that when Tinubu won that time, or he made his way to the power, so I think everybody was there for him. But the song has to be said by then that he went to.
1: We couldn't get what you said, but if you can, call us back. Hello? Hello?
5: Hello, Ifama.
1: Good evening to you.
5: Uchama. I'm from Abanabu Sunday. I'm a banner. I'm a Canadian.
1: All right. Thank you for your thoughts. Keep the calls coming. 0916-000-4945. Those are the numbers to call. Hello.
6: Good evening.
1: Good evening to you.
6: Dr. Obasi, good evening, sir.
0: Good evening, sir.
6: My name is Gabriel, and I'm calling from Isokoma and it's a local government area.
1: Go on.
6: With due respect to two of you in the studio, both the presenter and the guest, my question is this. Are we comfortable with the APC government now?

APC man. That's the truth. Unfortunately, I have been on this platform for years. And so unfortunate that those predictions

nobody is happy about what is going on. But that is a different ballgame altogether than when you are, from when you are talking about politics. They are different ballgame altogether. People will still queue line behind the governors that are stealing their money and still vote them. So what other dynamics do you think beyond things being difficult on this platform, on this table? And it was a person that said that Aburi, when people were busy shouting, Bola Tinubu, APC, is destroying Labour Party. I said it was Aburi. If people had the opportunity of stoning me, they would have stoned me. At the end of the day, they now start saying Aburi is the trouble. I said, whoa, now you remember. 2024, if you remember, I was here, I came.

0: say interest in Nigeria. I'm not talking about emotion or what I want to be. I'm saying what is the reality. Thank
1: All
0: you.
1: All right. Thank you very much, Dr. Bassey. Well, we have to wait till 2027 to know if Governor Shehim

back in there will be, because from what we saw from a report by the World Bank, it seems that Nigeria is sitting on a keg of gunfire. We are seeing leaking revenues everywhere, but we'll be back.

Salah is back on the bench tonight alongside Florian Wirtz, also get to play a part in today's game. The winner secures an automatic qualification for the FIFA. For the UEFA Champions League.

two of which should have been awarded for holding offences. Everton, the only team not to get a VAR intervention in their favour this season, were wrongly denied a spot kick against Manchester City. David Moyes' side led 3-2 at the Hugh Dickinson Stadium when, on a corner, Bernardo Silva held back Toffees midfielder Marlon Rau on sin by referee Michael Oliver. The VAR Paul Howard decided the holding

corner is taken and the ball comes in. The championship, Middlesbrough have called for Southampton to be expelled from the championship playoff final over the Spygate saga that has dominated the English Football League. End of the season showpiece. Southampton beat Borough, Middlesbrough in extra time in the second leg to reach the Wembley final on the 23rd of May, which is a Saturday, against Hull City. But Damme have to be rescheduled depending on the outcome of an independent panel's hearing. Borough will not be permitted to take part in the hearing brought by the EFL over Saints' alleged spine at the Rockcliffe Park training ground last Thursday before the first leg of the playoff semi-final. In a statement, Middlesbrough described the conduct as going against sporting integrity and fair competition and believed that a sporting sanction is the only fair outcome. The Scottish FA says referee John Beaton and his family spent last night at home under police surveillance following a leak of personal details online. The association says that it is calling for tolerance and perspective to prevent any further unthinkable escalation. Beaton has faced criticism following the award of a late penalty, which was converted by Kelechi Iheanacho in Celtic 3-2 win at Motherwell on Wednesday. The incident at the Fir Park, which involved VAR, was the latest in a series of controversial refereeing decisions as the Scottish Premiership title race reaches its conclusion. Celtic's win kept them within a point of leaders' hearts. Those two sides met at Celtic Park in Saturday's final top six fixture. The Scottish FA condemns in the strongest possible term attempt to compromise the safety of match officials, saying the Scotland FA, the Scottish FA, which organises refereeing in the SPFL, is not in tune with everything that has happened. And now to the FIFA World Cup. Romelu Lukaku has been named in Belgium's World Cup squad despite manager Rudy Garcia saying he's out of shape. The Napoli striker, turned 33 on Wednesday, has made just 7 substitute appearances, totaling 69 minutes in 2025-26 season, and been in Belgium for the past 2 months recovering from a hamstring injury. Lukaku is Belgium's all-time leading scorer with 89 goals from 129 caps, with his most recent international appearance coming against Wales last June. Former Chelsea, Manchester United and Everton player Lukaku has a chance to play his 4th successive World Cup alongside with Thibaut Courtois, Kevin De Bruyne and Axel Witsu. Garcia also included Leeds' Matthias Fernandes Pardo as cover after he pledged his international allegiance to Belgium this week. Thibaut Courtois, Senne Lammens of Manchester United and Mike Pendens of Racing Strasbourg are the goalkeepers for Belgium at the next FIFA World Cup. The likes of Chardi Cattolari, Jeremy Doku, the likes of Dodi Lukubakio, Diogo Moreira, Alexis Salamakas, Leandro Trossard also made the list for the FIFA World Cup. Kevin De Bruyne, Amadou Onana, Nicolas Raskin, Yuri Tielemans, and Van Aken and Axel Witsel in the midfield for Belgium.

Brighton winger Kairu Mitoma has been left out of Japan's 26-man squad for the World Cup this summer. The 28-year-old sustained a hamstring injury in the Seagulls' 3-0 win against Wolves the last weekend and will miss the club's final two Premier League games of the season against Leeds United and Manchester United. Japan in Group F begin their tournament against the Netherlands on the 14th of June before games against Tunisia on the 21st of June and Sweden 5 days later. Manager Jimmy Moriyasu named his squad on Friday, with Liverpool's Wataru Endo, Crystal Palace's Diachi Kamada, Ao Tanaka of Leeds United and Celtic's Daisy Maeda all included. Speaking after the announcement, an emotional Ijimi said Japan had lost a major presence in Mitoma. Ivory Coast have named four Premier League players in their 26-man squad for this year's World Cup, but there is no room for former Crystal Palace forward Wilfred Zaha. Wolves defender Emmanuel Agbadu, Nottingham Forest midfielder Ibrahim Sangare, and forwards Ahmad Yalou and Evan Guzan of Manchester United and Aston Villa have been named in the travelling party. Zaha, who is 33, was selected for the 2025 Africa Cup of Nations earlier this season, but a 36-cap winger, currently on loan with Charlotte FC in Major League Soccer from Galatasaray, has not made the court for the World Cup finals. Seko Fofana, Jean-Michel Seri, Simon Adingra and Nicolas Pepe, all of whom have English Premier League experience, have been selected by head coach Amasi Faye. RB Leipzig's Jan Diomande, who has been heavily linked with the move to the Premier League this summer, is among the forwards chosen, along with uncapped and Yuan Bunny of Inter Milan. Manchester United's Dutch defender Matthijs de Ligt will miss the 2026 World Cup after finally accepting defeat in his battle to avoid surgery on a long-standing back problem. The 26-year-old has not played since the victory at Crystal Palace on the 30th of November. At the time, then-United manager Ruben Amorim said it was a minor issue and expected the Dutchman to be back for the home game with West Ham 4 days later. That did not happen, and despite numerous optimistic messages, and current manager Michael Carrick repeatedly stating the club were not thinking about an operation, but De Ligt's most recent attempt at running on quarantine training pitches last month has not led to a positive outcome. Matthijs De Ligt has undergone successful surgery to address a back injury, according to Manchester United.

on as a manager. He said, and I quote, "I'm ambitious and this is quite important for me going forward. I love attractive football, perhaps for sides in the top half of the table, but I love to be a manager who plays for something rather than to avoid something." Now to boxing. Fabio Wardley says he has triggered a clause for an immediate rematch with WBO heavyweight champion Danny Dubois. Dubois survived two early knockdowns to dethrone fellow Briton Wardley with an 11th round stoppage time in Manchester on Saturday. Both fighters are signed to Queensberry and promoter Frank Warren. Queensberry and promoter Frank Warren confirmed that after the bout, there was a rematch clause. "The boxing world knows my character and Saturday night proved that without a shred of doubt," according to Wardley. Wardley said it was a fight for the ages, but I made some mistakes that I will rectify in the rematch. "Congratulations to Danny, but I'm coming for you and my belt." Wardley rose from the white-collar boxing scene to world champion inside 10 years, lost for the first time as a professional.

in preparation for the WTA Clickwood tournament, the final warm-up event before the Roland Garros. It's dragged off for several years for a short training session in preparation for a Clickwood season. And that's all we have in the news. Talking Point next. All right, Aston Villa will host Liverpool tonight. The game is set for 8 p.m. 8 p.m. tonight. They need to win this game. They have the next game would be against Manchester City, which is going to be Manchester City and Aston Villa's final game of the season. They need to, whoever wins tonight game qualifies automatically for the Champions League next season. If you look at what the table says right now for the Champions League position yet to be occupied, Liverpool with 59 points, Aston Villa with 59 points, AFC Bournemouth with 55 points, Brighton with 53 points. So they need, one of them need to win. If Liverpool wins, takes them to 62 points, untouchable at that point. If Aston Villa gets a win, takes them to 62 points also. So the game is a crunch time between the two clubs. Wait and see who gets a nod, who gets to win eventually. Alright, so that's a bit of the story. Michael Carrick, it's happening for Carrick. It's going to happen for Carrick. A 2-year contract at Manchester United and an extra extension, to that contract, depending on what happens, the agreement. So Michael Carrick will be Manchester United's coach next season. Fans have pushed him, ex-players have pushed him, and he has delivered for Manchester United, taking them to the Champions League. So that's a great one. We have stories. Mitoma would not be at the FIFA World Cup. He's picked up an hamstring injury. Players will be wary and be careful of the next two games so that they don't get missing at the next FIFA World Cup. Matis de Ligt, you know, is also not going to be part of the Dutch team to the FIFA World Cup. Romelu Lukaku, who the coach of the side has described him, he described him as overweight, out of shape. Yes, he's been picked for the FIFA World Cup. Maybe experience, maybe he can find form in the tournament. Time will tell. Wilfred Zaha was dropped by the Ivory Coast or Cote d'Ivoire national team. They dropped Wilfred Zaha. All right, so that's some of the tidbits from the world of sport and football. Right, generally, that of Mitoma, yes, I didn't like that when I saw it. Mitoma is a top quality player for Japan, but they have so much quality in their team. You look at the attackers, we have Ayase Ueda of Feyenoord, Keitu Nakamura of Stade Reims, Ito Suzuki of Freiburg, Kento Shiode of Wolfsburg, and Keisuke Goto of Saint-Truiden. We also have some players in the midfield from the Premier League, Daisy Maeda.

0: Wataru and in the Premier League also Diachi Kamada. So they have top quality players in the team and they can cause a major upset at the next FIFA World Cup. All right, 091-620-5945. You can hear about the VAR errors, the game between Manchester City and Everton at the Hugh Dickinson Stadium should have produced a penalty for Everton. All right, good evening to you.
1: Hello, Banti O.
0: Yes, your name and location. Good evening.
1: I think it's Samuel Eric. I'm calling from Boeing State.
0: All right, go ahead, my friend.
1: I'm very, very happy for Kari. I'm advising him, make him buy better players for Champions League. Make him go buy a great player.
0: And a player where they give him now.
1: Remember you give him plenty money. So that find better player to
0: make
1: buy
0: a squander. Give him plenty money to squander. All right.
1: Money is there now.
0: Man, you don't get money, you don't like to yourself. Money you do. They don't get to. You don't carry shit. Okay. They read paper. Shishi. They don't carry. Thank you very much. 091-620-5945. 091-620-4945. Good evening to you. Yes, your name and location. All right, go ahead. Turn down the audio on your radio, please.
2: Okay, I'm on that now.
0: So do that.
2: You see the problem with English Premier League? They always cry when the milk is spilled.
0: Okay.
2: Hello, can you hear me, Banky?
0: Yes, I can hear you. I'm trying.
2: Hello.
0: I can hear you. Can you hear me?
2: Hello, Banky.
0: Yes, I can hear you if you can hear me. Can you hear me?
2: Can you hear me?
0: Yes, I can.
2: Okay, yeah.
0: Good.
2: So, they always do, they do this every season. Knowing fully well that each mistake they make is having a ripple effect on some other teams. Instead of coming out to tell us they make this mistake, they made the other mistake, why don't they just keep short? Why don't they just
0: cannot
2: keep
0: short? Because you cannot tell if there is an improvement in percentage.
2: No, Banky, these things are annoying. It's very, very annoying. Because had it been they got that score right against Everton, the pressure that is on Arsenal now, at least, would have been minimal. Let's tell ourselves the truth. Because that game should have been won fair and square by Everton. But because of the lousy mistake, the VAR and...
0: Well, if you say so, fine. But Everton were leading 3-1 at some point.
2: But there is a way you score your goals, and you know your opponents will see that game is beyond their reach. Let's be factual, Banky. I'm not saying this because I'm an Arsenal fan, but we have to tell ourselves the simple truths.
0: Okay,
2: this is not the sport. This is not the sport.
0: Thank you. I need to let you go now so we can allow others. All right. You've made your point, and I like it. 091-620-5945. Good evening to you, Chooks.
3: Banky.
0: Yes.
3: Good evening.
0: Good evening to you, Chooks.
3: Thank you. How will Mitoma not be in Japanese?
0: I see they pain me. That boy is too exciting to watch.
3: They
0: pain me. Just like Ekitike would not go to the World Cup, you imagine.
3: These two guys, like, they would have lit the tournament, like,
0: yes.
3: Proper lit him. These are guys week in, week out. You see them play, people who wants to play football.
0: I tell you,
3: who understands what it means to play football. Not for some people who wants to think they've been ranked the fourth striker in a squad. I feel for Japan. I don't really know how they will cope with this one.
0: Belgium
3: bringing in Lukaku.
0: Belgium don't have player now. The golden generation don't want now. You don't want.
3: But the golden generation don't die now. What would they do?
0: Let them no go. Make money no enter now. The FA could chop money now.
3: Ew.
0: Thank you, my friend. Thank you.
3: That Belgium squad there. Now Martinez, I go play. We don't go Portugal. We continue with him to stop for Belgium.
0: Thank you very much, sir.
3: All right. Thank you.
0: Good evening to you, man. Hello.
4: Hello,
0: 0916-000-5945. Box 18 is tomorrow, 4 to 6 p.m. Yes, we will have an opportunity to explore, to talk so much about all this. The FIFA World Cup squad is dropping now. We already have that of France. We have that of Tunisia, that of Ivory Coast. We have that of Japan. Yes, we have that of Belgium. Good evening to you.
4: Yeah, good evening, man.
0: Yes, your name and location.
4: Happy weekend.
0: Happy weekend to you too. Your name and location.
4: Yeah, Pedro.
0: Speak up now. What's happening?
4: Pedro for Obola.
0: Better. Are you a Chelsea fan?
4: Big world champion now.
0: No wonder you don't have confidence to speak loud. Open your mouth. What's going to happen in tomorrow's game?
4: Talk to me.
0: Tomorrow, 3 p.m. Tomorrow, FA Cup.
4: Is the Bruno? Yes, it's there.
0: Okay. Chelsea Man City tomorrow. Talk to me, 3 p.m.
4: Okay, that's tomorrow match.
0: Yes, FA Cup final.
4: Banana peel match.
0: What's a banana peel match?
4: I'll just buy my cheese drink and
0: leave it to God, Abi.
4: Yeah, and just sit down and watch the match. Anything that happens.
0: The kind beating where you go collect, my friend.
4: Yeah, because that is a part that for which they just fun.
0: Okay.
4: So, the players should just look for themselves and forget about the manager there. Okay. So that's the way that they can go to Europe.
0: Okay.
4: Yeah.
0: Thank you. Tomorrow, yes, Chelsea versus Manchester City, the Emirates FA Cup final at the Wembley Stadium. Yes, Chelsea versus Manchester City. If we go by stats this season, Chelsea are no match for Manchester City. If we go by head-to-head this season, Chelsea, yes, lost at home to Manchester City, 3-0. The former Chelsea, the one with Maresca, played a 1-1 draw. But we don't know which Chelsea will turn up tomorrow. They can be very difficult to beat in a final match. Yes, they can be heavily motivated and inspired. And we will not forget the FIFA Club World Cup too quickly because of their performance there. But tomorrow at Wembley against Manchester City, it's going to be bloody. Good evening to you.
5: Hello, Bansi.
0: Bansi, how far are you now?
5: Final. See, eh?
0: Tell me
5: tomorrow
0: now.
5: Tomorrow match, you see, eh? Chelsea will shock people.
0: Yes, as light, no day this country. Chelsea still get light to shock people. Wow.
5: Don't worry. Chelsea go tell people ticket tomorrow. Those people, when they play, they will face tomorrow. Because they don't already give them to Man City.
0: I know Kukuma give them to Man City. Chelsea can be very dangerous to beat in a final match. In one final match, all of them can be running up and down. But a lot of injured players also.
5: In Tata now, everybody has given it to Man City. So because of Chelsea is not doing well. So, but you see what happened to PSG now, what happened to Man City tomorrow.
0: Thank you very much, my friend. Chelsea with a big boost of having, what's his name now, the captain of the side, Reece James, back. And Levi Colwill, most importantly, in the heart of their defense tomorrow. Guys, we'll be back for Box 18 tomorrow, 4 to 6 p.m. It's Saturday again. Very quickly, we're back to Saturday. We'll talk a lot concerning everything football is tomorrow, 4 to 6 p.m. All right, the Premier League match is on Sunday. Not single Premier League match tomorrow, but we have the FA Cup final. The concentration of every English man or English club will be at Wembley watching the game. Thank you, guys. We'll return later tomorrow, 4 to 6 p.m. for Box 18. But Urban Sport is weekdays, 8 a.m. and 7:30 p.m. Aston Villa versus Liverpool tonight is the match that decides yet another Champions League spot. If Liverpool wins, they tie down that spot. If Aston Villa gets a victory, they'll go to the Champions League next season. My name is Banky O. Good evening to you.
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15: If you want a justified life, a life that presents you as master over all the forces of darkness, a life that presents you as the righteousness of God, a life that presents you as the ambassador that heaven has on the earth. The Bible says you live it by faith. How do you live it by faith? Not by recognizing the you on the inside. That's the only you that can live by faith. Your flesh can't live by faith. Your mind can't live by faith. Faith is an activity of the new creation, your spirit man. You see, the reason why faith is difficult for so many people is because they have an image of the old man on the inside. Who ought to live by faith? The just. Who are the just? Who are the just? I remember years ago, God sent me to Nigeria to do a ministers' meeting. And somebody started praying before the meeting, before I came up to preach. And he said, "Oh God, forgive us everything. Forgive us. You know we are old sinners saved by grace." And I'm standing there. I was invited. It was my first time. So I'm trying to be nice, And God said to me, "When you get up there, I want you to correct that." I said, "Okay." So I got up to the platform. I said, "How many righteous do we have in here?" Nobody raised their hand. I said, "How many sinners do we have in here?" Some people raised their hand. I said, "How many saved do we have in here?" Many people raised their hand. I said, "Well, you can't be both. You cannot be saved and be a sinner at the same time. You have to be one." "Which one? Are you saved?" "Yes." "Well, if you're saved, you're no longer a sinner." But you see, wrong image, the image of the sinner remained on the inside, and it's controlling the prayer life of so many people. That's why people come, before they start, they say, "God, forgive us." "Well, did you sin?" If you sin, confess it before God and He forgives you. It shouldn't be our general prayer. You know what that tells us? That means that person praying it has sin consciousness. What's that? Wrong image on the inside. And as long as you have that wrong image on the inside, you will struggle with faith. Faith is easy for a man who sees himself as God sees him. Amen. It's easy. It's not a struggle. I mean, everybody I see in here tonight, they are human. Do you have trouble being a human tonight? No, you see, faith is the nature of the new creation. That's you. It should be easy. It should be simple. It should be flowing. Amen? So, if you are not bringing forth, back to that scripture I quoted earlier in Matthew 12, if your life is not producing, what shall you do if your life is not producing? Somebody say, I will pray for 21 days. Do you know what being born again did for you? He gave you the capacity to manifest God on the earth. In order to manifest God on the earth, he has to be inside you first. Somebody say, well, God is inside me. I made Jesus Lord. Yes. But you see, to manifest it, you manifest it the same way God manifests things. Anybody know how God does things? Huh? He speaks it, right? Remember in Isaiah chapter 55, in verse 8, he said, you know, just like the rain comes down from heaven and waters the earth and causes the earth to what? To bud and to bring forth. Causes the earth to bud and to bring forth. In other words, the word makes the earth do what it's supposed to do. He said, just like rain will come down, you know, snow will come down and will make the earth do these things. He says, so shall my word be. It will not come back until it does what it is sent to do. And it will accomplish what it's sent to do. So everything God does, he does by his word. That's what we call faith transactions. So many of us are used to natural transactions and we never have faith transactions. What is faith transaction? Number one, using the word. Using the word to obtain what's available to you. Every word of God contains what God said in it. Have you ever read the scripture that says, give you houses, goodly houses you didn't build? Guess what? That word has houses in it. That word has what in it? Houses. How do you manifest it? You have to first let that word create the image of those houses on the inside. And then you bring it forth. It's like having babies. You have to have the seed inside and then you bring it forth. What so many Christians have learned is we've learned confession. Confession is part of what we do. But so many learn the confession without taking time to have the seed on the inside first. That's why the confession becomes useless. See, for your confessing means you're bringing forth, you're calling aloud. You can't call the word from the Bible. You have to call it from within you. If it's not inside you first, then your calling is you just calling empty. A good man out of good treasure of the Bible. A good man out of good treasure of the Bible. Huh? Of his heart. So if that treasure is not in his heart, he can't bring it forth. That's what we're talking about by developing, having the accurate image of you on the inside. So that when you print, when you say, you bring forth. You bring forth. There you go. A good man out of good treasure of the heart. So the treasure that you are to bring forth has to be in your heart first. How do you get that treasure to be in your heart? Let that word be in there to create that image. Remember Joshua 1:8, this book of the law shall not depart out of thy mouth, but thou shalt meditate day and night so that you may observe. Meditation means you're putting the word inside. You're putting the image inside. You see, every word is an image. If words spoken to you create images. If I told you tonight, oh, I flew in with my airplane. Instantly, what picture do you see? A bicycle? What do you see? A plane. And then you ask me, what kind? And then I say, I'll see you later to tell you. You see, what I mean is that words bring images. So for you to have

0: How do you get that treasure to be in your heart? Let that word be in there to create that image. Remember Joshua 1:8? This book of the law shall not depart out of thy mouth, but thou shalt meditate day and night so that you may observe. Meditation means you're putting the word inside. You're putting the image inside. You see, every word is an image. If words spoken to you create images. If I told you tonight, oh, I flew in with my airplane. Instantly, what picture do you see? A bicycle? What do you see? A plane. And then you ask me, what kind? And then I say, I'll see you later to tell you. You see, what I mean is that words bring images. So for you to have the accurate image on the inside, the real you, you have to have the word of God. What God said about you dwelling on the inside. And it doesn't happen by, hi, and you move on. Bible says, you look at it. You look at it. That's 2 Corinthians 3:18. We are beholding. You behold to conceive. You behold to conceive. You behold to conceive. So many people say, but I don't have time. I don't have time. Pastor, pray for me. Pastor, pray. I don't have time. Hey, I know this man outside. They pray. In prayer, they walk. How God deals with that man. You see, God does not change his system. Without faith, it is impossible to please God. Without this system, I'm telling you, it's impossible to occupy the territories that already has your name on it. How do you do that? Look at it. Look at it long enough until you conceive it. Once you conceive it, no amount of trouble will threaten you. The reason why people give up, they quit, is because the right image is not settled on the inside. The word of God is enough to create everything your life is calling for. Faith in God does not need outside help. The word of God doesn't need help. This word of God does not need help. All the word is calling for is for you to take it in. Remember Abraham. Abraham, pastor quoted him tonight. God said to Abraham, I'm going to bless you and make you a blessing. You know, you will be a father of many nations. Abraham, look, I'm old. 90, can't produce anything. And my wife, Sarah, done. Never could do anything. What Abraham was doing was he was trying to help God achieve what the word only can achieve. So they created Ishmael. And Ishmael is still troubling us today. Are you here? You see, anything you produce outside of the word will trouble you. Anything that is not of faith will become a door for the enemy to trouble your life. It might not be now, down the road. Because the only safe life is the life of faith. Why? Because that life is coming from inside. Nothing can touch it. Why? Because the greater one dwells there. It's coming from inside. It's coming from inside. So what do? You take that word, get it inside. Get it inside. So when people say, I don't have time, that means they have time to fail. You don't have to help God perform his job. I'm all for God can do anything. That's not a debate. Are you hearing me? What God can do is not a debate. God doesn't do anything in your life based on what he can do. He does things in your life based on what you can receive.
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3: Thank you for joining us for the Voice of Dominion. 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

0: 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It's tasty, creamy, and satisfying. 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